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0: climbing somebody's fence, eating someone's trash. 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You want to know what his name is? 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Apparently, Danny DeVito the raccoon has a shorter tail, though, okay?
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So I got another chance for you to win some money at 6:10. 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

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Also, some exciting news. You know that we're like less than 2 weeks away from our Hawks kicking off the preseason? I know, that's so soon.

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106.1. What up, it's Ann. I feel for the parents that got to get their kiddos ready for back to school here in a month. 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Yeah, apparently lunch boxes not

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I'm going to need one of these two to do something. JB's either needs to announce like a U.S. tour or Sabrina Carpenter needs to announce her next era. We need something. It's 106.1.

Our hearts are going out to everybody being affected by the fires in Spokane. It is Hits 106.1. I'm Kelsey Day. Got some information you might find useful about this, okay? Give me three songs. I'll tell you what I think you should know.

0: being affected by these fires right now. It is Hits 106.1. I'm Kelsey J. Goes without saying right now that there is a statewide burn ban issued through September 30th. Absolutely no fires. But head over to hits1061seattle.com. 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Really good resources on credible, verified information and key resources. You know, like, again, the American Red Cross and how to get alerts. You can get alerts for this at Alert Spokane.
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After quite a bit of public certainty, Ariana Grande's team said that she's going to be taking a step back from the spotlight for a while. It's 106.1.

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Still reminiscing over Ed Sheeran in Seattle over the weekend. Said it might be his last time doing a U.S. tour for quite a while. This is new one, Martin Garrix, Ed Sheeran with Repeat It. Stay.

Didn't get tickets to the Mariners Dimothy night coming up here. Well, I got good news for you. Give me three songs here on Hits 106.1.

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After quite a bit of public scrutiny, Ariana Grande is going to be taking a step back from the public for a while. All I can say is we wish her the best. 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

to think CFAIR is over. Did anyone else get stuck when the link went off the tracks? I didn't even know that was an option. It's 106.1. Call me like a breath.

like a sea and spin away, dude. You could be the next winner. It's Kelsey J, and tomorrow you've got 13 chances to win. Make sure you're listening on the 10s, starting at 6:10 to the Jubal Show. 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
1: 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Okay, now Montreal getting everything. Tangelina, the new hit list. I was excited at first because, you know, Ariana Grande, she kicked off her tour close to my hometown in Oakland, California. I was feeling real special. It was mom's birthday. We sang to her. But Montreal, like, you're actually going to have to come see me. She performed Sometimes as her surprise song for night two. And then they got Worse Behavior too. Like, I'm salty.
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Yo, Angelina here. How was the Monday? Well, you know what? We're going to kick it now. Discover some new music. I feel like this song is the perfect description. It captures it perfectly. Just how chaotic it is to have a crush. Olivia Rodrigo, stupid song on the new hit list.

Your home for the most commercial-free hit music, Hits 106.1. Now we got to give Kid Laroi his 10s for getting my queen on this one. I'm Angelina. The new hit list, yes, Kid Laroi and Kehlani. It's Girls.

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1: Benson Boone is backflipping self. The time of my life on the new hit list. I'm Angelina. 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

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I'm Kayla. 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
2: What, am I some sort of a mentally challenged airhead?
3: No, not even. I didn't say that. I was like, why am I even listening to you to begin with? You're a virgin who can't drive.
4: It's time for America's favorite trivia game, You versus Victoria. Your chance to take on Victoria Ramirez in a game of trivia for Doja Cat tickets. And let's meet today's contestant for You versus Victoria, Kevin. What's up, Kevin?
5: Not much. What's up with you, Drew?
4: Not much. Are you ready to beat Victoria?
6: Hey, you guys are so boring. There should be a lot going on. You woke up alive. You're breathing. We're here. Wow. You're going to beat Victoria.
5: Yeah, currently in Florida, too.
7: Oh, that's fun. What's all this of beating Victoria, though? You got some
6: Wait, is this Kevin? This is Kevin, The one that sends Victoria gifts.
5: Yes, ma'am.
4: You send Victoria gifts?
5: Yeah.
4: Oh. What's the last thing you sent Victoria?
6: Valentine's Day, wasn't it?
7: I think so, yeah.
4: The only person I know that sends Victoria stuff is the one that's in... Are you in prison, Kevin?
5: Not that I'm aware of. Oh, okay.
4: Well, you got some competition because there's also a dude in prison who keeps sending her letters and stuff.
8: Every day, and I guess he's way ahead of the game than you are, bro.
7: Wait, Kevin, are you the...
5: Oh, man.
7: There was someone who sent Heelys to the studio.
5: There was someone that what?
7: Sent Heelys. They're like shoes with
4: was
7: little...
4: Was that you?
5: Oh, yeah, that was me, too, and I got the wrong size because I didn't know your... size, and I didn't want to be creepy, so.
4: Hey, wow, Kevin,
7: so
4: that's true.
7: So sweet, though. It makes you feel better.

0: going to have a great time going around because they fit his feet.
1: Also, way to be different. You know, yeah. Most of the dudes that listen to the show that hit up Victoria or Nina, they're always totally fine with being creepy. So.
2: Right.
1: Good for you for being
3: into it, as a matter of fact.
1: I'm not going to ask her shoe size. That might be a little creepy.
0: Just gonna guess.
1: All right, here we go. We're going to send Victoria out of the studio. And the game's played like this, Kevin. You have 30 seconds to answer as many questions as possible. If you don't know one, just say pass. And Victoria has to beat you outright to win, okay?
4: Okay. Sounds good.
1: Here we go. Kevin, your time starts now.
5: Which musical era followed the Baroque period?
4: Pass.
5: Which desert spans parts of Botswana, Namibia, and South Africa? Namibia. Is that how you say it?
4: Sierra Desert.
5: What is the largest planet in our solar system?
4: Uranus.
5: How many sides does a hexagon have?
4: 5.
1: Okay. Got that in. We'll bring Victoria back into the studio.
3: Victoria!
1: And she's coming back in now. And while she's getting settled and putting on her headphones and stuff, so is it that you just like to send Victoria gifts, or do you like Victoria like that? Like more than a friend?
4: I don't know. She's definitely a pretty awesome person, but hey. I think there's a little bit of an age gap, about 9 years. So I don't want to come across the wrong way, but yeah,
0: you're so sweet.
4: By a lot.
3: Kevin's a good dude.
1: Yeah, Kevin, you are a good dude. Most like there'll be like 60-year-olds who are like, you're
3: creepy as hell, and not seeing any problem with it. You know what I mean?
1: What size are your cute feet? Tell me right now. Good for you for not being creepy, man. That goes a long way.
0: Here's that cash out first, though, Kevin.
1: Here we go. 30 seconds to answer as many questions as possible. If you don't know one, just say pass, and Victoria has to beat you outright to win. And Kevin, you can tell Victoria when to go.
4: 1, 2, 3, go.
5: Which musical era followed the Baroque period?
0: Yikes. I don't know. This one pass.
5: Which desert spans parts of Botswana, Namibia, and South Africa?
0: Uh-oh. Which Sahara Desert?
5: What is the largest planet in our solar system?
0: Oh, dang it. I just read about this the other day. I was reading about my planets. I'm off of that.
3: That's what you do on your free time?
0: Yes. The planets are freaking cool. Are you kidding me? You know how many moons that each planet has? There's a lot of them.
5: Do you want to keep going? Or?
0: Oh, I'm sorry. No. Oh, crap. Wait. Okay, wait. Is it? I'm going to get
1: out of
0: Jupiter.
1: Time. All right.
0: Oh, watch it be Neptune. Dang
1: it. Send it over to the scoreboard and see how you guys did with our scoreboard producer Freeze.
3: At the buzzer, Victoria wins with 1 on Jupiter. Yeah! And Kevin had 9.
1: Whoa.
0: You won
1: Kevin,
0: two planets.
1: I'm sorry. You did not beat Victoria. She beat you, which I think you're probably fine with. You do get Doja Cat tickets just for playing, though.
4: Hey.
1: All right, let's get
4: awesome.
1: The answers now with Nina.
5: The Baroque period was followed by the Classical period. The desert that spans parts of Botswana, Namibia, and South Africa is the Kalahari Desert.
0: Ah, dang it.
5: And the largest planet in our solar system is Jupiter. A hexagon has 6 sides, and that's where we stop.
0: Are you seriously?
5: Yeah.
0: I knew that one. That's easy.
3: Didn't get there.
1: Kevin, thank you for playing, man.
4: There, first.
1: Yep.
0: Did you know Jupiter has over 95 confirmed moons? There's like a lot of moons out there. Like
4: 95?
0: Yeah, that's what I'm saying. See, Kevin thinks that's interesting.
3: Oh my God. You guys should talk.
5: We're on their date.
0: Yeah. I don't think you understand. Like, that's so cool. Like,
3: we're on their date.
0: Yeah. We don't have that many moons.
1: We play you versus Victoria the same time every single weekday morning. Wherever you want to play, just DM us at the Jubal Show or go to thejubalshow.com. 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
0: Wow.
1: Your next one is right after this, and right after that is Nina's What's Trending.
0: I mean,
1: it's the Jubal Show. 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
2: Hello?
3: It's quite moist.
2: I'm sorry, who's this?
3: There's a lot of moisture everywhere.
2: I'm sorry, I'm having trouble. Are you saying there's moisture?
3: Yes, I'm sorry. I was looking for Chuck.
2: May I ask who's calling?
3: Yes, my name is Juniper, and I'm calling from the apartments, building maintenance office, and I was looking for Chuck, who's in apartment 3.
2: I'm Chuck. What do you mean there's moisture everywhere?
3: There's moisture all over. I need to see if we can gain entry into your apartment.
2: I'm sorry. You're going to have to be a little more specific about this. Like you said, there's moisture everywhere.
3: One of our tenants said that they saw water coming out of your door and tried to knock on the door, but there was no answer. And I'm just calling to see if we can gain access into your apartment because of it looks like there's some sort of leak. I've already gained access, and I just wanted to call and make sure that was okay.
2: Yo, wait. You said you already gained access? What do you mean you've already gained access?
3: Yes, because of the moisture. I went ahead and let myself in, and I'm currently looking for the leak because there is quite a bit of water.
2: You went into my apartment already?
3: Yes, but don't worry. I've been able to save all of your clothes and everything else. I went ahead and put them all on.
2: No. This is insane. What in the world do you think you're doing in my apartment?
3: No chance of them getting water damage. I've already put them all on to keep them safe.
2: You put my clothes on? What are you, some creepo?
3: Just to keep them safe from the water.
2: This is ridiculous. Take my clothes off right now.
3: Okay, so you're asking me to get naked?
2: No.
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4: Give us 3 minutes and we'll give you everything you need to know for today. It's time for Nina's What's Trending.
5: There's a shocking new concert trend that has everybody asking the same question. Is this genius or just stinky? So you can decide when we talk about it in just a second. But first, speaking of concerts, Lollapalooza was over the weekend. And if you don't know, it's a music festival that happens in Chicago. So on Saturday, the weather was so bad that it was raining that the whole show got delayed 4 hours. Yay. So there were artists and stuff that couldn't even go and perform, and now there's mud covering Grant Park, which is where it happens. But what do you do when you can't go about your Lollapalooza days the same way? You stage a lesbian mud wrestling corner of the park.
4: Yeah, of course.
6: Sounds logical.
5: That's the way to do it. So, I mean, they just wanted to turn, you know, this lemon situation into lemonade by being like, all right, cool. So it's muddy. Whatever. By the time they actually opened the doors, they had put like wood chips everywhere. So it wasn't as bad. But there was a corner of the park that they had dedicated specifically to the lesbian mud wrestling.
4: Why only lesbians?
5: Yeah. Because they're the ones that organized it.
4: Oh.
5: So they're the ones that were like, this
4: were
5: is our party.
4: Everybody else?
6: Right.
5: Well, it seemed like to be only women.
4: Some straight dudes want to mud wrestle too.
6: That's probably why they're not invited.
4: Yeah.
5: Well, you got to organize your own mud wrestling corner of Lollapalooza. You want to play? You tell all the straight guys to go to that place.
6: And wrestle each other.
4: Yeah, I wasn't saying as a straight dude I want to wrestle other women. I want to wrestle my straight friends.
5: Yeah, you know?
4: Just in the mud, though. It'd be fun.
5: Right, totally. Well, that's an event. We can totally do that anytime you want. But that's what happened over the weekend. So if you see any of these images and you're like, what was that? That's what it was. They made it a party. And lastly, the shocking concert trend that has everybody asking the same question. Is this actually genius or just stinky? Now, we're talking about it because it happened at Olivia Rodrigo's show. It happened at Noah Kahan's show. We've talked about it before, but apparently it's more and more common that people are showing up to these concerts in diapers. Sure. Okay. I get it. You don't want to go to the bathroom and you miss a moment. But that's people are wild. Not just wearing diapers. They're going number two in the middle of the concert.
4: Like efficiency.
6: Wow. I can see Jubal in a diaper problem. Right now. Looking happy five hours
4: left
6: into
4: the studio
6: a concert.
4: To go to the bathroom once today. There might be a reason for that.
5: Don't be proud of that. Olivia Rodrigo actually said, she's like, I was up on stage and I could smell.
4: Ew.
5: Oh, I could smell everybody that was in the audience.
4: That's gross.
5: While they're out there. And Noah Kahan was saying that he looked down on stage and there was a woman going number two.
6: No.
5: Right next to the stage. And so he made everybody inside of the show promise that if you have to go to the bathroom.
7: Get up and go.
5: Just go. Or if you're going to do it in your diaper, cool. Just don't pull it out of your diaper and leave it as a souvenir for the next person to show up. Why are we doing this?
6: I don't know.
4: Changing tables out there.
6: Grown adult changing tables.
7: Yeah. No, just go to the bathroom.
4: I would like to see a group of friends. One friend is holding their other friend's ankles together, wiping them down.
6: I need a mommy. My diaper needs changing.
5: Well, I mean, that's one way to do it. Have little wipey stations all over the place. I think it's gross.
6: It is.
5: But anyway, that's what's trending.
4: All right. To get your first day follow-up is coming up right after this.

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1: Alicia is on the phone today for a first date follow-up, and she's getting ghosted by a dude named Jason. So in a little bit, we're going to call him and see if he'll tell us why he's ghosting her and maybe get her another date. But first, Alicia, how long has it been since you heard from Jason?
2: Hi, guys. It's been like 2 weeks.
3: Have you tried to reach out to him?
2: I've tried like once or twice. Like, I don't want to seem crazy or anything, but yeah, I've tried a little and just nothing in response.
3: Well, why don't you tell us about the date and how you guys met?
2: Yeah. So we met on Hinge, you know, as most people do these days. I feel like we chatted for a good minute. Like, it was back and forth for like a couple of weeks, actually. He suggested we do like a traditional date, just dinner, which he paid for. It was very nice. We didn't get drinks afterwards. We just sort of went our separate ways. So I don't know. I felt like it was really positive. We did kiss just a little bit, very small, very nice. And he texted to make sure I got home, which felt like a positive sign. And yeah, that was the last thing I heard from him.
3: So what was going on during like the dinner? Like, what were you guys talking about? Did you feel like you guys were flirtatious? Cause I mean, to be honest, it sounds a little bit dry from, you know, just that was that. I mean, maybe, I mean, for both of you, even not just him, you know?
2: I mean, I thought in the conversation, like, I don't want to be, again, I don't want to sound crazy, but I thought this guy was really perfect. He really checked all of my boxes.
3: Wow.
2: And he was so flirty over like the Hinge messages and everything. And when we were texting, he was super flirty and I was really excited. So maybe that's why I'm sort of downplaying it now, because my ego is a little bit hurt. But he was just so sweet. And I felt like the conversation was good. I mean, obviously now I'm replaying it and I have like a million, like, oh my God, what did I do wrong? But yeah, I'm just kind of shocked that he hasn't. I wonder if he felt the same way.
1: All right, well, let's see if we can figure it out for you so you can get out of your head on the whole thing.
3: I know.
1: I get it, though. We'll play a song, come back, and then call him and see if he'll tell us why he's ghosting you and maybe get you another date, okay?
2: Okay, guys, thanks.
1: All right, we'll play a song, come back, get your first date follow-up next.

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1: Right in the middle of your first date follow-up, if you're just joining us, Alicia is on the phone, and she's getting ghosted by a dude named Jason, so we're about to call him and see if he'll tell us why he's ghosting her, and hopefully get her another date if she wants one. But first, Alicia, why don't you catch us up on your situation?
2: Yeah, so I went out with this guy, Jason. We met on Hinge. We talked for a little bit before. I haven't heard from him in 2 weeks, and I am totally spiraling about it. We did kiss on the date, but it was brief, and I wonder if my breath was stinky or if I was annoying on the date. That's a recap.
1: Okay. Well, are you ready for us to call him?
2: Yes, please.
1: All right, here we go.
3: Hello?
1: Hi, may I speak to Jason, please?
3: Yeah, this is he.
1: Hey, Jason, how are you? My name is Jubal. I'm calling from a radio show. It's called The Jubal Show.
4: Hi, Jason. I'm Nina, also on the show.
5: Hi, and I'm Victoria.
3: Yeah, I know you guys.
1: Oh, you do?
3: Why are you calling me?
1: Sweet. We're calling you because somebody emailed us about you.
3: Okay.
1: So I don't know if you know the segment we do, the first date follow-up. That's where if you go out on a date with somebody and then end up ghosting them, they can email us to get you on the phone and ask why you're ghosting.
3: Okay.
1: So is there anybody that you can think of that you're ghosting?
3: Alicia.
1: Yes.
4: Yeah.
1: You got it correct. That is it. That's who emailed us. She wants to know why you're ghosting her. She said she tried to reach out to you a few times.
3: I don't know. Sometimes people are like really, really good at like communicating in one style and then not so good at another one. All right. She's kind of a chat queen. You know what I mean?
1: A chat queen?
3: She's great, like great at chatting on the app, right? And like the conversation was super flirty and like, it was like, we were both like, never like leaving each other on read. Like there was a lot of just quick back and forth and it was going really good. And I don't know, I feel like maybe that set things up a little, like the bar a little bit too high. Cause then like when we got in person, it wasn't as fun.
1: Okay.
3: That was okay, but like the real deal breaker was like she said she wanted a baby and I am like so not ready for that.
1: On a first date?
3: Yeah, no, so we're sitting across from each other in the booth in the restaurant and she points over my shoulder and she goes, I want one of those so bad, and I turn over my shoulder and there is this like mom with like a toddler, like, she's like kind of
1: okay.
3: In its face, and I'm just like,
1: I feel like that's a little bit much on a first date.
4: I think it's actually
1: to be like, I want one of those so bad, put one in me right now.
4: Whoa. I mean, not saying put one in me right now, but I think it is important to have that conversation early on a date because that way you save each other time. If you're a hard no and she's a hard yes, like why even bother having a second date? This ghosting makes sense then.
3: I was totally going to take her back to my place, but like after like that happened, like I don't want to risk becoming a father right now. So like that was.
2: Wait,
3: that
2: okay.
3: Kind of
2: sorry. Hi, Jason. Hi, it's Alicia. Can I butt in and say something?
1: Yeah, I think you just did.
2: I feel like I need to clarify something.
1: Alicia is on the phone listening and wants to talk to you if you haven't figured that out yet.
4: Yeah.
3: Of course she is. Okay.
2: Okay. Hi. Hello. Hope you're doing well.
3: Hi.
2: Good to hear from you. Oh my gosh. What are you talking about? I definitely do not want a baby. I did not mention that I wanted a baby on this date.
3: I'm like crazy. You pointed over my shoulder, said, I want one of those so bad. And there was like a mom with her toddler sitting right behind us.
2: No, I was pointing at the drink on somebody's table. I definitely don't want a baby.
4: Wouldn't be weird if you did, but okay.
3: Are you serious? It wasn't the mom and the cooing baby behind us?
2: No, it was the drink that was at the table from Mira. I'm so embarrassed that you thought I was talking about that on a first date.
3: I turned around and all I saw was mom and baby and my stomach dropped. And you're kidding me, right? It was a cocktail.
4: Are you sure you don't want a baby? Because you see what you want to see and say what Ooh. You want to say.
3: Oh, man.
2: I definitely maybe was a little quiet on the first date. Sometimes I get nervous on first dates, but I definitely would not have pointed at a child and said, I want a baby. I'm not that bad.
3: Okay.
1: Well, good. Now that we got that figured out, Jason, would you like another date with Alicia? We'll pay for it.
3: Yeah, I mean, like, everything was pretty solid until that moment, and now that I know that I completely dissed that one. yeah, that sounds great. God, Alicia, I am so sorry. I didn't ask what you were talking about. If you're down, I would love to take you out again.
2: That is completely okay, and I would love to go out with you again. Thanks for the second chance. And to be fair, I think you also mentioned something about taking me home that night because I was listening to everything you said. So maybe we can make that happen too.
4: Oh, of course.
3: Now that I know where you stand on babies. Yeah.
4: Oh my gosh.
0: 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Online at

It's almost time for your dirty little secret. It's the Jubal Show, and one of our listeners is on the phone to tell us her dirty little secret. And also, if you know her, don't ever ask her for food. Ever. No. You'll hear it in your dirty little secret next. It's the Jubal Show. I could be-

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2: Hello?
3: Hello.
2: Hey, you have a dirty little secret?
3: Oh, I got several.
2: All right, oh, sweet. Let's hear
3: you
2: one
3: can
2: of them.
3: Choose.
2: Okay.
3: I used to have a horrible boss, and she was just so mean. And so me and a coworker, usually we took turns like going to pick up our lunch. It was like three ladies in the office. Okay. But this day, me and the other girl went, and so she always loved like Wendy's chili, and she just went on and on about how great it was. So I used to smoke back then, but we went through the drive-thru at Wendy's and got the chili. I said, "Whoa, wait a minute!" It just like I opened that lid up, and I'm not lying. We stuck ashes in there and mixed them up. And
1: wait,
3: of course, she's in the office just, oh my gosh, how good it was.
4: Cigarette ashes
5: in the chili and then gave it to somebody.
1: Yeah. Oh, jeez.
3: Yes.
2: I appreciate you. Thank you for telling us.
3: Okay. Yeah. Thank
2: you. Have a good one.
3: Bye-bye.
1: Bye.
3: You too.
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20: I think you'll agree with me, nothing is worse than slow internet.

0: Have you ever had to give up anything that you loved in order to be in a relationship with somebody? It happens. And most of the time, giving up something you love in order to be with someone is probably not a healthy thing to do, because it will lead to resentment and blaming the other person for not allowing you to be you, when really, you're the one who gave up the thing that you love and sacrificed a part of you to be in a relationship with somebody. So maybe spend some time working on your codependency issues. Sorry about that.
1: I was very specific.
0: I was reading my to-do list. Gotta check that one off. Anyway, sometimes people just shouldn't be in a relationship in general. And there's one woman that's going viral on TikTok today because she shared a list that her ex-husband gave her of all of the things that he had to give up in order to be in a relationship with her. And the list is crazy. And also the exact reason he's an ex. But we'll go over it next so you can appreciate your love life a little bit more today, realizing, hey, at least I'm not with that guy. Right after this, it's the Jubal Show. Hey, what's up? It's Jubal from The Jubal Show, and here's your chance to win $1,000 on Hits 106.1. Enter the nationwide K

0: Some people should not be in relationships. It's the Jubal Show, and there's one guy who's going viral on TikTok this morning, and not for good reasons. It's because his ex-wife has a video that's getting hundreds of thousands of shares and likes, and it's of the list that he wrote her of all the things he had to give up in order to be with her.
1: How dare you?
2: Talking about bitter.
0: Right?
1: How dare you?
3: That's crazy.
0: And this was apparently while they were in a relationship.
2: Oh, wow.
0: So it's no wonder that he's turned into an ex. But we'll go over some of the things that he says he had to give up in order to be in this relationship, just so you can see how ridiculous it is. And also so you can be a little more thankful about your relationship.
1: Yes.
2: True.
1: Single and no stress. Actually, I'm not thankful for that anyway. Can you
0: yeah, here's some of the things that he said that he had to give up. First, I've given up my whole life to be with you on our wedding day.
1: Okay.
0: The entire life.
1: Drama.
0: But here's one. I had to give up acting like a jerk to be humble and studious to your family rather than the prideful man I am. What?
2: That's dysfunction what? All over it.
0: Yeah. So you had to give up being a jerk and to be nice to her family when you got married.
2: You wanted to be a jerk and you wanted to embrace it apparently. And be rude to people.
1: Well, this is pretty jerky what he's doing right now, so I don't know if he really did give it up.
0: Going over a list that's going viral, a woman's video is going viral on TikTok, sharing the list of things that her ex-husband had to give up in order to be with her. This is a list that he gave her while they were still together. I gave up my pride to be honest and open with you.
1: Okay.
0: What does that mean?
2: You can't have pride in being honest is basically what that says.
1: I don't know.
2: He gave up apparently his pride in order to be honest. So you can't be honest and be prideful of that.
0: I would actually say probably not being honest makes you a lot more shameful inside, but apparently not for this guy.
1: This may be the most toxic person of all time.
0: Yeah. Another thing that this guy says he gave up in order to be in this relationship, according to this video that's going viral on TikTok of a woman sharing the list that her ex-husband gave her of all the things he had to give up in order to be in a relationship with
2: her.
0: And by the way, wouldn't it be nice to be able to do something like this after you go through a divorce or a breakup with somebody like this, and then it goes incredibly viral and the entire world gets to see this ridiculous list?
1: And I'm like, can I get her address? I want to send her a fruit basket. Yeah. Like, oh, I'm so sorry.
0: This guy also said he gave up secrecy and told her everything in order to be with her.
2: That's marriage.
1: Oh, no.
2: Yeah. Also, that's marriage.
1: He's lying. There's no way he did. If he's capable of this.
2: Well, my guess is the reason they're not married anymore is because he couldn't.
0: Another thing that he said he gave up in order to be in this relationship, money I could have spent on myself.
2: Well, that's true. That's true.
0: It's very true. You do. That does happen, you know, when you get in a relationship, especially a marriage with someone, you split things, you buy things for them, maybe. I don't know. It is money that you could have spent on yourself.
1: Yeah.
0: I guess
1: you've
0: got to be willing to do that. I don't know.
2: Sometimes you can't buy the fancy watch because you bought a bunch of dinners. I mean,
1: or maybe you need to pay for the roof over your
2: that
1: head.
2: That too. All those things.
1: But the fact that he uses it as like
2: he's bitter about it.
1: Yeah.
0: Here's another thing that is ridiculous on this list that a woman is sharing on TikTok of the things that her ex-husband said he had to give up in order to be in a relationship with her. He said he actually had a car crap out on him while he was driving back from her place when they first started dating. So he had to give up that car. That's her fault that your car broke down?
2: Like,
0: he's blaming that on her.
2: Yeah, that has nothing to do with her. It would have broken down if you were going to McDonald's, bro.
1: What did he do originally to get her to say yes? Because I don't understand.
0: Right? You think somebody like this, how would they even get a date?
2: Right, the red flags had to be all over the
1: place. They must have been there. She probably just saw pink.
0: Yep. I've been there. Yeah. I've been there before.
2: You understand.
0: Yes. It also says, according to this guy, who says the things he had to give up in order to be married to this woman. I gave up watching whatever I wanted many times to watch what you wanted to watch.
3: Oh, no.
2: As a divorcee, I can say that that is annoying, and I've done it.
3: Yeah. All I'm going to say is my shows are probably better than yours anyway. So, you know what?
2: I know way too much about the first couple seasons of Real Housewives. That's all I know. That's all I know.
0: I'll tell you what the number one thing this guy says he gave up in order to be in a relationship is in just a second. But number two on the list was I gave up my free time during the week to get a job so that we could get ahead financially.
3: Oh, no.
2: They had to get a job.
0: Yeah.
2: He had to get a job.
0: So they could get ahead financially. She made him give up his free time. He was just chilling.
2: He was playing video games, yeah. man.
0: And then he had to get married to her. And then all of a sudden, wow, I guess we got bills to pay. And I got to go to work, too.
1: You guys, this is a lesson in you cannot change a man. You might try to be Captain Save-A-Ho in the beginning. But what's going to happen is your true colors stay the same.
2: For sure.
1: And this comes out later. Because he started this way, too.
0: Yeah,
1: you know he
0: definitely.
1: Did.
0: You can see why this list is going viral. And everybody's shocked at the things that this dude said. But the number one thing that he said he had to give up in order to be with her, every woman that I could have slept with since I got together.
2: Oh, wow.
3: What in your dreams?
2: He said the quiet part out loud.
0: Right, exactly. Yeah. And like there were so many lined up. You know? I always say, like when I've been single and I've hung out with married friends, you go to a bar and you're the single dude, they're always like, man, dude, there's so many girls in here. Dude, if I was single, and I'm like, bro, I knew you when you were single. You wouldn't have talked to a single person in this bar. A woman would have come up to you and said hi, and you would have probably ran.
2: Right.
0: So no, you wouldn't have done anything if you were single. You're very lucky to be married.
2: I'm in fact and judging your wife.
0: Yeah. Your fun prank happens every single hour on the 20s. Your next one is coming up right after this. And then right after that is Nina's What's Trending. It's the Jubal Show.
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2: I don't know why they are here. Is it the music? Hello? Is it too loud? But hello? Unfortunately, I cannot. Hold on, I'm on the phone with the homeowners.
3: Hello?
2: Hello? Yes, hello, this is Heinrich. Hello? Hello?
3: Yeah.
2: I'm so sorry. The Bluetooth on my phone is just playing the music. 1 second. Okay, hello. I think I've got it stopped. Yes, this is Heinrich. I was looking for Maris. I'm working on the roofs on your house.
3: Yeah, what's going on?
2: Oh, yes, this is Heinrich. I'm calling from the roofing company that is working on your roof today. And we have a little bit of a problem that I was supposed to call you and alert you to a problem that is happening with your roof.
3: It's hard to hear you with this music.
2: I'm so sorry. My Bluetooth has come back on my speaker. I want, like, trying to get my music off, but the Bluetooth keeps coming on. Hello?
3: What's going on with the roof?
2: The Bluetooth on my phone keeps going on the speakers.
3: Tell me what's happening with the roof,
2: please? There's a bit of a problem that we've had on your roof.
3: Why are you calling my fiancé? He's home. He's handling this right now. Have you talked to him?
2: He's not here right now, so I figure I'll call you because the police officers are very upset and I don't know exactly why they're upset. I'm so sorry, the Bluetooth seems to have come back on. I don't know. What is it, officer? They're very upset and I don't know. Hello?
3: Why are the police?
2: Hello?
3: Why are the police there? Right. Yes.
2: Hello?
3: Yes. Hello? Why the f*** are the cops there?
2: What's that? I'm so sorry. The Bluetooth on my speaker has come back on. Do you want all the people down? Is that what you're saying?
3: No.
2: It seems like they want all the people down. I cannot see what they are saying, but it seems like they want all the people down.
3: The people down? Who's on the...
2: Yes, all the people, they say. I think they want them down.
3: Who are the people? How many people are on my roof?
2: What did you say? I'm so sorry about that. I was distracted by the police officers.
3: How many people are on my roof right now?
2: Well... Yes, no, stop the dancing right now. We cannot be dancing right now. Hello?
3: Say, did you say people are dancing?
2: I think it is the music and the dancing that the officers are mad about. Maybe they're saying something about maybe the sound, the noise complaint.
3: That music isn't just that. You've got a speaker on the roof?
2: Oh my God. Oh my goodness. Oh, oh. Oh, oh.
3: Hello?
2: Okay. Oh, no. Oh, my goodness, no.
3: Hello? Oh. What? Hello?
2: Hello?
3: Hello?
2: Hello?
3: Hello?
2: Hello?
3: What the f*** was that sound?
2: Well, I was concerned about not being able to get down because the ladder fell, but now we are in the house because the roof has sort of caved in from all the dancing.
3: My roof just caved in, this f***ing cops. Oh my God, you're going to jail.
2: Well,
3: you're going to jail, that's it.
2: Well, I just let you know it's a prank phone call. I'm sorry.
3: I'm sorry, what?
2: Yeah, this is actually Jubal from the Jubal Show doing a phone prank on you. And your fiancé set you up.
3: What?
2: It's a joke. He said that there was people doing work on your roof today and he wanted to mess with you.
3: Oh my God. You're from the radio. Oh my God. Oh my God. I was picturing there's like this dance party on my roof and cops are there and it's a mess. Oh my God. I'm so glad that's not happening. I don't know what accent that was. Oh my God.
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4: 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It's time for Nina's What's Trending.
5: Have you been on the internet at all lately? You have seen a celebrity just casually walking around the streets of Seattle. This was yesterday. So if you have not seen, I'll tell you who it is and maybe see if you can get a photo if this is your guy. Okay, there's a hint. I'll tell you who it is coming up in just a second. But first, really big news coming out of Spokane. So first of all, they're still fighting the fires. 12 different states and fire management specialists from Australia and New Zealand are on their way to descend upon Eastern Washington to help fight the fire. Authorities in Spokane have arrested a man in connection with the Old Trails fire in Spokane, which is one of the few that is considered the biggest one. And I had no idea that this was arson.
6: I didn't either.
4: I thought it was natural.
6: Yeah, I thought it was summertime. It was just sad, high temperatures.
5: And it's hot over there. That's got to be even more frustrating for the people that lost their homes, because that also, if you've been on the internet at all, is completely heartbreaking to see the videos of these people walking up to their home that no longer exists. To know that this could have been
7: avoided.
6: Or just shouldn't have happened at all.
5: Exactly. Yeah. You know, natural causes you can't do anything about, but this has got to be so infuriating. So officers have arrested 37-year-old Aaron Farinacci. I'm assuming is how you say his name.
6: Who cares? Around, he's a loser.
5: Yeah, he is a loser. At 5 o'clock yesterday. So he's set to be in court today. His bail has been held on $1 million. He's being held on $1 million bond. So not bail. But it has become the most destructive wildfire in state history.
4: Wow.
5: The crazy thing about this guy is why he was even on the streets in the first place, because he does have a record, not of arson, but of manslaughter in Arizona.
7: Dude, dang. What?
5: And he also was,
6: jumping state to state.
5: He fatally shot his father and then attempted to shoot himself in the chest in 2010.
4: Wow.
7: Whoa.
5: Like, how are you on the streets in the first place?
7: Well, what do you, I mean, like, other than maybe he got released from prison?
5: Like, I guess.
4: Yeah, it must have been. But
7: he got released and just does this to go right back?
4: Definitely not rehabilitated.
5: Well, well, it's crazy because thankfully people were paying attention to their surroundings. A woman actually saw him at the location that they're causing the site of the beginning of the fire. Right. He was crouching down and he was found with waterproof matches and a butane lighter. Dude, so, I mean, very incriminating.
6: Yeah, that's almost similar to how they caught the guy in Southern California.
5: Right.
6: It was somebody saw something.
5: Yeah. See something, say something. Yeah. 60,000 people in total have been displaced because of this. So thankfully, as you noted earlier, Victoria, that there are no injuries reported at this time. People were able to evacuate, but that's just the devastation over there is beyond. So I'm sure it's going to be a matter of time before we can find ways to help, you know, people, just our family right there in Spokane. Yeah.
4: Wow.
5: Speaking of wildfires, smoke is expected to gradually move into Western Washington. So there has been a warning issued that the air quality is going to be pretty poopy for the next few days. Yeah. And that was the official term that they used. No.
6: I was like, wow.
4: Yeah. They should, because it is definitely poopy.
5: It felt right to say. They said it's going to be moderate or unhealthy for sensitive groups. So Victoria and Jubal are probably a little bit more susceptible.
4: Yesterday it was rough.
6: Yeah.
4: Already.
5: I can't believe you felt it so quickly, but I guess that's...
6: When you're sensitive to it, it's going to happen.
4: Yeah.
7: I felt it a little bit, but I tried. It was really sad because I looked like a child who was told they were not allowed to go outside, because I was looking at my window being like, I want to go outside, and thinking, Victoria, do not go outside.
5: You'll regret it.
7: You're not going to be happy. And it was so sad.
5: Aw. Well, you know what you missed by not going outside? Spotting Guy Fieri just casually walking through the streets of Seattle.
4: Flavortown.
7: Why is he here? So funny.
5: Guy Fieri just chilling. So there's been pictures and spot of him and his iconic red red convertible.
6: Yeah.
5: So he was first spotted in Ballard outside of, hold on, I have the exact name of the place.
7: Kangaroo and Kiwi.
5: No, actually, it wasn't. So he's allegedly filming Diners, Drive-Ins, and Dives, and he was at Lupe's C2 Tacos.
6: I've had that. It's Lupe's so C2. Bomb.
4: Is it good?
6: Yo, it's so bomb.
5: Well, apparently he thinks so, too.
6: Yeah, it's like a fusion taco. Lebanese, maybe, in tacos. It's a fusion.
5: Oh, really?
6: Well, it's amazing.
5: Well, they're probably going to be popping off big time after this. Sorry, get there before the episode airs. But yeah, good for them. That's huge. And then Guy was just around like taking selfies and stuff. So if you think you saw him, you did. And that is what's trending.
4: All right. To Catch a Cheater is coming up right after this. It's the Jubal Show.

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2: Grayson is on the phone today for To Catch a Cheater, and he's been married to his wife Everly for 5 years, but now he thinks something might be going on, so we'll see if we can help him out. Grayson, I'm sorry you're in the spot, man. What's up? What's going on with your wife? Why do you think she's cheating?
3: Just recently, she's changed. She's on her laptop a lot more. She's on her phone a lot more. And this is like late at night, and like not even in the living room. Like she'll go to like our office to the side, and she'll be in there on the computer or on her phone.
4: Is she working though? Like it sounds like, does she take on new responsibilities?
3: No, I mean, as far as I know, no.
4: Okay.
3: She hasn't got like a raise or anything like that. But that's the other thing is that when she is, in the same room, I'll see her look at her phone and she'll laugh at something and I'll say, oh, what's up? And she's like, oh, nothing.
4: Okay.
5: Oh.
3: And there was one time she had her phone down and I just saw a notification pop up and it was, all I saw was the contact, and the contact was E, the letter E,
4: mm-hmm.
3: and a heart emoji.
4: Oh. Oh.
3: And that's why I asked. I was like, hey, who's that? And she just kind of brushed it off. She said it's a coworker.
4: I'm sorry. I don't have a heart next to your name, Jubal.
2: No. Yeah.
4: I should, I guess.
2: No, that would probably be, even for me, I'd be like, that's a little weird. Why is there a heart next to you? Like that is kind of strange for a coworker.
3: Yeah. So the time that she's spending away and laughing and not, being completely open about everything, that heart. And then I have noticed, She's dressing up.
4: Okay.
3: Like looking nice. I mean, she works at home.
2: Oh.
3: So there's not a whole lot of reason to be dressing up, but for like the 7 years I've known her, she's always been like, Miss Casual. That's it. And to see like, you're starting to like dress. All of this put together.
4: Yeah.
3: It kind of tipped me over to the point of just like, okay, we need to do something.
4: Have you asked her about any of this stuff?
3: Well, like I said, when I saw the E with the heart and I said, oh, who's that? And I'm trying to keep it super light. And she said, coworker. So I'm like, okay, well, that's her answer. I don't want to accuse her or just say you're lying.
4: But no, right. I was just thinking like when she's dressed up, if you're like, hey, babe, you going somewhere today? Like, who are you going to see? Because if she's working at home, that is weird.
3: It's just that, I just felt like dressing up, which, every once in a while, sure. But like, it's a lot.
4: Yeah.
3: Lately, like 3 or 4 times a week.
4: Huh.
3: She's never been this way before.
2: Okay.
3: Never been this.
2: All right, well, we'll see if we can figure it out for you, man. I'm sorry you're in this situation, like I said. We'll play a song, come back, and then call her and pretend to be from the grocery store that she's a rewards member, since you already gave us that number, and say that every single month we choose one rewards member who gets free flowers delivered from our floral department, and we'll see if she sends those to you or to somebody else, okay?
3: All right.
2: All right, we'll play a song, come back, and get your To Catch a Cheater next. It's the Jubal Show.

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2: If you're just joining us for today's To Catch a Cheater, Grayson is on the phone and he thinks that his wife of 5 years, Everly, might be cheating. So in a second, we're going to call her and pretend to be from the grocery store that she's a rewards card member at and say that every single month we choose one lucky rewards member who gets free flowers delivered from our floral department. And we'll see if she sends those to Grayson or to somebody else. Grayson, before we do that, though, why don't you catch us up on your situation?
3: We've been married for 5 years, and lately she's spending a lot of time on her phone and her laptop, and she's not really sharing who she's talking with. I saw a contact on her phone that said E and a heart. She said it was a coworker, and she's just been, like, dressing up way more than she ever has in you know, the past 7 years I've known her.
4: And she works at home.
3: She works at home. So it means all signs point like she's hiding something. And I hope she isn't. But
4: right.
2: Are you ready for us to try and see if we can catch her if she is?
3: I mean, yeah.
2: Okay. Here we go. Yeah. I'm gonna dial her number right now. Okay.
3: Okay.
5: Hello.
2: Hey, this is Corbel calling from. I was looking for our rewards card member named Everly.
5: Oh, yes. Hi, that's me.
2: Hi, Everly. Please don't hang up. This is not a marketing phone call. I'm actually calling to say congratulations. You're this month's big winner.
5: Yay. I didn't expect that. What does that entail?
2: Oh, well, maybe you didn't know this, but every single month we choose one rewards card member to say thank you very much for being such a loyal customer by gifting them 36 long stem red roses, a box of candy or chocolates, and a card to be delivered to anybody that you want from our new and improved floral department.
5: Oh, wow. Well, yay. Thank you.
2: Thank you. How works is this? If you know who you want to send them to, I can take the information over the phone. So first thing I would need would be the first and last name of the person you want to send them to. And then we'll get what you want to put on a card, if there's anything. And then we'll get the address.
5: Okay. Let's deliver it to Evan.
2: Okay. Evan. And then do you want to put anything on a card to Evan?
5: How about... Every moment with you feels like magic, and I can't wait until we can finally be together. Love you, E.
2: Okay, got that. And now I will let you know that your husband, Grayson, is on the phone listening and probably has some questions, because this is actually the Jubal Show. It's a radio show, and we do a segment called To Catch a Cheater, where we see who you send flowers to, and your husband had some questions, so he wanted to see who you'd send them to. Grayson?
3: Who is Evan?
5: Grayson, why would you call a radio show instead of talking to me?
3: Who is Evan?
5: He's someone that I met through a work forum online. And
2: what?
5: Yeah. I started this. I guess I'll just be honest. This is a little embarrassing doing this over a radio show instead of just talking to you in person.
2: Your husband told us that he has tried talking to you about it, and you told him that he was just a coworker and kind of laughed it off but wouldn't really address his concerns.
5: Yeah, I guess I made excuses because he's never asked me outright. And I guess I didn't know how to tell you, Grayson, that I had been unhappy. Because, you know, you're always busy with work. You always have other priorities other than me. And over time, that can really take a toll.
3: Why didn't you just come to me? Why couldn't you just come to me instead of you going behind my back and you just,
5: I don't know. I'm sorry. It's so hard to tell somebody. I never planned something like this, you know? So, I mean, how do I go up to you and just say this? You know,
3: it would have been better than this than what you're with Evan, and Evan is in my life now. This is the
5: I know you're right. We've gotten closer emotionally over time, and you know, I haven't been as close to you physically because I have been with Evan. You know, might as well just, like, rip the band-aid off now and tell you everything since we're here.
4: How long has it been going on, Everly?
5: Oh, God, I haven't been, it's been a while. I would say probably about I don't know, maybe 7-8 months.
6: What?
2: Wow.
6: That's a long time.
3: 8 months.
4: Oh my gosh, I'm so sorry.
5: This is somebody I'm more serious about. You know, I can't just, it's complicated, you know?
3: Is this really real, right? This is real? This is happening?
5: I wish it wasn't, but yeah.
4: Are you trying to work things out with Grayson now that this is out in the open? Or you think you're leaning more towards being with Evan?
5: Oh my God, I'm so torn. I'm not sure.
3: I can't possibly see any future on how this would work. Eight months? You've been lying to me every day? No, you can't come back from that. Mm. Are you, what? No.
5: I don't know if I want to come back to it. I'm not sure if I even want to come back to it. We've lost it a long time ago.
3: Well, otherwise you don't even have the option now. You don't have the option.
2: It doesn't sound like Grayson's lost it. It sounds like you've lost it. And instead of talking to Grayson, you decided to cheat on him.
5: I don't know if any. I don't know. There's no way around it, really. I know that my feelings for Evan are serious, you know. I wouldn't have just done this for just, you know, for just anyone.
4: Well, whatever your reason is, you're here now. Grayson, I'm so sorry.
3: I'm sorry, I
5: never thought we would be here either, you know, but I've been neglected for a very long time.
2: No, that's not an excuse, though, Everly, to cheat.
5: Look, I don't know who you guys are, and I don't need the judgment right now. This is already enough on me, Grayson. We will talk about this later, but as of right now, I really don't need the extra judgment, and I am going to go.
2: Grayson, she hung up, man. I'm sorry.
4: Wow. I know. Do you have friends or anywhere you can go right now? Family?
3: I don't know. I don't know. It's better to know than not know, and it sucks. But it's good. It will be good.
2: It will.
6: Yeah.
2: All right, man. We'll take care. Keep in touch with us if you need anything. All right.
4: Mm-hmm.
3: Okay.

0: It's almost time for your dirty little secret. Remember, if you have a dirty little secret, all you have to do is go to thejubalshow.com and tell us that you want to tell us what your secret is, and we'll call you. And who knows, you could be the next dirty little secret and have the entire world going, whoa, they did that?
1: Yeah.
2: It felt like a game show crowding.
0: You'll hear another dirty little secret next.

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2: Hello?
3: Hello?
2: Hey, you have a dirty little secret?
3: Yes, I do.
2: Sweet.
3: Basically, I've had a hard time sleeping. So my little secret is that I've been getting up while my boyfriend's asleep and, like, putting things in different places. Like, switching, like, my beauty products with the toothpaste where they're supposed to be and things like that. And I thought it was just, like, a prank at first, but then he started thinking it was a ghost, like, for real, because I started moving furniture and things like that. I mean, just the chairs here and there.
4: Oh, yeah. I was like, you do a lot.
3: No, just like a chair here and there. Just like random things, like put paper towels in the bathroom instead of toilet paper, things like that. And then he thought it was a ghost. And he started actually like emailing the landlord, telling them that they've got to get this place looked at and like possibly get an exorcist. Like he's starting to freak out. And yeah, but it just kind of got too far. And I mean, like, I didn't even realize it, but he ended up getting like, I guess he was embarrassed about it because he's like, well, maybe it's not a ghost. Maybe it's just me. Maybe I'm losing my mind. And so he got like a CT scan and he hadn't met his deductible. Yeah. So he ended up spending a whole lot of money out of pocket.
2: What?
3: I mean, I feel like I don't even know what to do. Like, it's the worst. So I'm definitely keeping this one a secret. But yeah, it's crazy. Like, what started out as a prank ended up just getting way out of control.
2: Thank you for telling us your dirty little secret. You literally almost drove him crazy.
3: Kind of. Yeah. It was a prank.
0: What's your dirty little secret? Text Jubal to 41061.
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5: Ice Cube's Big 3 season is heating up. The most competitive basketball league on earth is on CBS this Sunday. The two best teams go head-to-head as Coach Nancy Lieberman and Greg Monroe's Dallas Power take on the one-seed Chicago Triplets, led by Coach Dr. J and Captain Montrezl Harrell. Then Coach Gary Payton and the Boston Ball Hogs battle Nasir Core and the Detroit Amps in a must-win game for Boston. 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
1: Yeah.
2: Well, it looks like you can, because
1: I have not had my coffee yet, and it's pretty brutal.
0: All right. 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

0: Am I some sort of a mentally challenged airhead?
1: No, not even. I didn't say that. I was like, why am I even listening to you to begin with?
0: You're a virgin who can't drive.
2: It's almost, it is time for America's favorite trivia game, You versus Victoria. Your chance to take on Victoria Ramirez in a game of trivia for Doja Cat tickets. And let's meet today's contestant for You versus Victoria, Tammy. What's up, Tammy?
3: Hey, good morning.
2: How are you?
4: Gosh, I just had a really big yawn.
3: Oh, great. I'm so glad to hear you guys.
2: I'm glad to hear you, Tammy.
5: Tammy has great energy.
6: I know, Tammy. Let's bring it.
4: That's so sweet.
2: You do.
6: Maybe it'll be contagious and Victoria will get a little something off of it.
4: Hey, I'm positive.
6: You need a hit of Tammy's energy. Breathe it in, baby.
2: We'll send Victoria out of the studio, and while she's leaving, the game is played like this. Tammy, you have 30 seconds to answer as many questions as possible. If you don't know one, just say pass, and Victoria has to beat you outright to win, okay?
3: All right, let's go.
2: All right, here we go. Tammy, your time starts now.
6: Which ocean is located between North America and Europe?
3: Atlantic.
6: How many minutes are in a day?
3: Oh, my God. I don't know. 2,440.
6: What is the term for a musical instruction where the sound grows progressively louder?
3: Crescendo.
6: What college

0: did Bill Gates drop out of?
1: I don't know. Western Washington University.
0: Okay.
2: All right, got that in. We'll bring Victoria back into the studio. And while she's putting her headphones on and getting settled, what do you do for a living, Tammy?
1: I work as a call center rep. I work for a healthcare supplies company.
2: Oh, nice.
3: What is a healthcare supply company?
0: Healthcare supplies?
2: Yeah.
1: Yeah.
0: I'm sorry, that was really weird of me. Yeah.
4: All the supplies that people need for healthcare, that's probably... I'm sorry,
0: that was really weird.
4: It would be my guess that that's what you do, Tammy. I don't know, I don't want to assume.
5: Is
4: that
5: what
4: you
5: do?
4: I
3: just want to make sure.
0: Hey, guys, that was a good question, Victoria. Really, really great.
3: Now it's a lie.
0: I'm sorry. I apologize.
2: Here we go. 30 seconds. To answer as many questions as possible. If you don't know one, just say pass. And you have to beat Tammy outright to win. And Tammy, you can tell Victoria when to go.
1: All right. Ready, set, let's do this. Go.
0: Which ocean is located between North America and Europe?
3: I don't know. Come on, Nina. How do you not know this one?
0: I do, actually.
3: No, I'm just kidding. Wait, and you said Europe? Yeah. Wait. I think it's the Atlantic. Yeah.
0: How many minutes are in a day?
3: Oh, wait, how many minutes? 60. Oh, crap. Give me a second. 60. Wait, crap. Oh, my God. I'm just, like, not anything. Yeah, we're going to pass on that one. I can't
0: do math. What is the term for a musical instruction where the sound grows progressively louder?
3: Dang it. Now I want to do the math.
0: Do you know that answer, though?
3: What'd you ask? Oh. That's awkward.
2: All right.
3: Give me a second. I don't know what you asked. I'm trying to think of what you asked. Some of the music and it gets louder?
0: Yeah.
3: Me?
2: Let's send it over to the scoreboard and see how you guys did with our scoreboard producer Freeze.
5: Tammy, I need clarity. How many minutes are in a day?
3: Wait. Oh, crap.
1: I said 2,440.
5: Okay, thank you. You got that wrong. Tammy had 3 and Victoria had 1.
3: That was close.
2: Hey, Tammy, congratulations. You beat Victoria.
0: All right, Tammy.
3: You suck, Nina. Nina threw me off.
2: And you got Doja Cat tickets, too, just for playing.
1: All right.
2: Sweet. Let's get the answers now with Nina.
0: I love how it's always my fault.
3: I got it. 1,440 minutes in a day.
0: You're correct, Victoria.
3: Dang it. It only took me a minute.
0: The Atlantic Ocean is the ocean located between North America and Europe. There are how many minutes in a day, Victoria?
3: 1,444.
0: Oh. No,
3: sorry, wait, what? Sorry, 1,440.
0: There we go.
3: I don't know why I added an extra 4 on
0: that. The term for musical instruction where the sound grows progressively louder is crescendo. Oh. The college that Bill Gates dropped out of was Harvard. That is it.
3: What's Trent? Oh. I don't know.
0: I almost said that too, actually.
3: I don't know what's going on there.
0: We both had little wires crossed.
3: Yeah.
2: Congratulations, Tammy. You did it.
0: Yay!
1: Awesome talk.
2: Remember, we play you versus Victoria the same time every single weekday morning. If you want to play, just DM us at the Jubal Show or go to thejubalshow.com. 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Just get the app and you can stream the show wherever you are. 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And
5: free 99
2: right there.
3: You know what I really wish I was? I was thinking of like a young Sheldon.
0: Oh, I watched that.
3: He probably could have done really good with that math real quick.
2: Probably.
0: Okay, well, that just wasn't...
3: Well, I'm just thinking, like, I wish I could have done that math a little bit quicker in my head, but...
0: But a genius could.
3: But it was big numbers. Yeah, and I kind of wish I was that. It's just really sad.
0: Oh, don't make it sad.
5: Make it all real.
2: And Victoria's actually really sad about this loss.
3: I mean, it just because I wish I could do that math a little faster. Like, it's just like, it's easy numbers, but they're big numbers.
0: Not a lot of people can do it that fast.
3: I didn't pass. I just couldn't do it that fast in my head.
5: Well, you'll do better
2: there,
5: next
2: just
5: time.
2: Keep practicing.
5: Yeah.
3: Thanks. My multiplication charts.
2: You can also listen to the Jubal Show podcast wherever you get your podcasts. 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Your phone break happens every single hour on the 20s. Your next one is coming up right after this. And right after that is Nina's What's Trending.

0: Your phone prank is coming up in just a second.
1: That was just so fast.
0: That is a very short song. I didn't realize it was only a minute and a half.
2: I mean, how long do you think it really takes to produce a minute and a half song? Like, that just feels so...
0: Not long, yeah.
2: Yeah. Like, oh, I mean, I don't hate the song. I like this song. I just feel like we want more than a minute and 30 seconds. Right?
0: I make music now, you know?
2: Yeah.
0: And so, like, I'll see some of these songs, and it sometimes, like, I'm like, a minute and a half does feel pretty lazy to me. I know the process, you know? So I'm
2: totally.
0: Like, I'm like, yeah, it's a lot of work. It's a lot of work to make a 3-minute song.
2: Sure.
0: You know, like, to make it really good.
1: Mm-hmm.
0: It is a lot of work. So I could see you being like, a minute and a half is dope. Let's just leave it at that.
2: Yeah. I feel played.
1: Would you rather he leave it at that if it's really good, or would you rather he literally just duplicate the entire song and put that on one track, but then it'd be three minutes?
0: No, because if I was a fan and I wanted to hear the song, I wouldn't want to hear a minute and a half song. So I like Jay-Z a lot. Jay-Z has one of my favorite Jay-Z songs. I don't even really like listening to it because it was literally just like a side note on one of his albums.
2: Uh-huh.
0: It's a minute long. And every time I listen to it, I'm like, man, I wish he would have kept going. And so I love the song. I love that minute.
2: Yeah.
0: But also I don't want to listen to it because every time I listen to it, I'm like, why? Why is there only a minute of that? It would have been so dope if you would have kept going.
2: That's so relatable and not music terms.
0: So.
1: Yeah. Jay-Z, if you're listening.
2: Do it again. Well, don't you just listen to it on repeat?
0: Yeah, but it's annoying because it feels too short.
1: It's annoying.
2: But yeah, you wanting more.
0: Yeah, it is. It's like way too short. Like maybe if you went 2 minutes, maybe. But on repeat, it just feels like it's like you're barely getting into it and then it's already done.
1: Oh, yeah, that kind of sucks.
2: Great song. We're just saying we want more of you.
1: Yes.
0: Yeah. Oh. And also, if you're doing a radio show where you're trying to hit the phone pranks on the 20s,
1: yeah,
0: it doesn't help to have a minute and a half song in between with stuff, you know, because then you have to kill time like this.
2: Or you just play it on repeat.
0: Well, yeah, maybe we should have just done that. Play it twice. Like,
2: they wouldn't have known.
1: We should have just
0: Probably not.
2: I mean, you probably would have known. Actually, you guys are smart, but like, you know.
1: Back to back.
0: You might not have been able to tell, because otherwise, you just have to kill time.
2: Like now.
0: Like right now.
1: Right now.
0: Yeah, like I got 20 more seconds until the phone breaks.
2: Give us a freestyle.
1: I think I did technically just mess up the logs. Let me just fix that real quick, actually.
0: You messed up some of the things.
1: Yeah, but it's okay. I fixed it, guys. Don't worry.
2: Nice.
1: Okay,
2: I think we're there now.
1: Yeah, don't worry.
0: Yeah, now it's time for your phone prank. And then right after that, Nina's What's Trending. It's a Jubal show.
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5: Hello?
0: It's quite moist.
5: I'm sorry, who's this?
0: There's a lot of moisture everywhere.
5: I'm sorry, I'm having trouble. Are you saying there's moisture?
0: Yes, I'm sorry. I was looking for Chuck.
5: Mask is calling.
0: Yes, my name is Juniper, and I'm calling from the apartments, building maintenance office, and I was looking for Chuck, who's in apartment 3.
5: I mean, I'm Chuck. What do you mean there's moisture everywhere?
0: There's moisture all over. So I need to see if we can gain entry into your apartment.
5: I'm sorry. You're going to have to be a little more specific about this. Like you said, there's moisture everywhere. Like,
0: one of our tenants said that they saw water coming out of your door and tried to knock on the door, but there was no answer. And I'm just calling to see if we can gain access into your apartment because of it looks like there's some sort of leak. I've already gained access, and I just wanted to call and make sure that was okay.
5: Yo, wait. You said you already gained access? What do you mean you've already gained access?
0: Yes, because of the moisture. I went ahead and let myself in, and I'm currently looking for the leak because there is quite a bit of water.
5: You went into my apartment already?
0: Yes, but don't worry. I've been able to save all of your clothes and everything else. I went ahead and put them all on.
5: No. This is insane. What in the world do you think you're doing in my apartment?
0: No chance of them getting water damage. I've already put them all on to keep them safe.
5: You put my clothes on? What are you, some f***ing creepo?
0: Just to keep them safe from the water.
5: This is ridiculous. Take my clothes off right now.
0: Okay, so you're asking me to get naked?
5: No.
0: Because if you're asking me to get naked, I can do that. But if you'd like to come home first, that's probably the better option.
5: Yo, what the f*** is going on? I'm about to call the cops right now. Get the f*** out of my apartment right now. Like,
0: hey, this is actually Jubal from the Jubal Show doing a phone prank on you, and your brother set you up.
5: What?
0: It's a joke.
5: Okay. So there's nobody, like, creepy in my apartment right now, wearing my clothes?
0: Not that I know of, no.
5: Jeez. Oh, my gosh, that was... Oh, that was insane. Okay.
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0: Give us 3 minutes and we'll give you everything you need to know for the day. 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It's time for Nina's What's Trending.
2: So moviegoers had to evacuate a screening of Spider-Man because there was an actual villain present.
1: Uh-oh.
2: I'll tell you what the villain was caught doing in just a moment. But first, Travis Kelce wants to be a country artist. Jubal, what is it that you call yourself when you're like, I know, like, you feel like you can do anything? Because you're like, you have, is it
6: multifaceted?
2: Overconfidence?
0: Oh, overconfidence, yeah.
2: Is that what you say? Yeah. Overconfidence. Mm-hmm. It almost feels like Travis Kelce got overconfidence by marrying Taylor Swift. You know? Because he's like, I'm married to Taylor Swift, so if I put out a country artist, everybody's going to want to listen to it.
6: I mean, a country album. It opens up an arena that he had no access to.
0: He's not wrong. People would listen to it for sure.
6: Yeah.
0: You know.
6: They'll judge it.
0: Yeah.
6: It'll be a harsh judgment.
2: It might not be bad,
6: but
2: though.
6: He'll get people
0: Well, he's got Taylor Swift. I mean, his wife is like the biggest person in music, so I'm sure he could get a good producer in there to help him.
1: So true.
2: You know? Oh my gosh, could you imagine she like ghostwrites it and stuff, and it's just like the lyrics are sick.
0: Right, the lyrics are exactly like Taylor Swift. Yeah. Kind of weird.
6: I'm just a girl.
2: He's like, I'm a king looking for my queen, you know, all that kind of stuff.
6: That's probably why he got his mustache game up like about a year ago. He started getting that country mustache. He started shaving his face like that. I was like, that looks like a country artist.
2: Well, it's funny because he was such a hip-hop head before all of this.
0: That's what I thought, yeah.
2: And did he rap a little bit?
6: Oh, I don't know
2: about that. Am I making that up?
0: I'm not sure.
6: I think you're making that up.
2: I could be making that up. It made sense to me that he would try. So anyway, well, we'll stay tuned to see if Travis Kelce drops a country album. But I kind of want to see it, though.
6: Anyway, see?
2: Yeah, I know. I do. Is Ghostbusters filming in Seattle?
1: I've heard that, too.
2: There's a rumor that's been circulating that Ghostbusters is filming a new movie here because there have been authentic people spotted outside. I say authentic because they were wearing, like, the authentic Ghostbusters gear outside of the Paramount. Which actually would be a super legit location to film a Ghostbusters movie because the Paramount's been around forever and could totally be haunted.
1: Oh.
0: Mm-hmm.
2: But so upon further investigation, there's no confirmation that Ghostbusters is actually filming in Seattle. And there's a chance it's just like super fans having a moment that they organized together.
6: I mean, good for them.
1: That's cool.
2: Yeah. Yeah. I mean,
6: they got our hopes up.
2: But if you see people dressed up in Ghostbusters gear, is that your first reaction? Is that there's a movie? I mean, that could be logical. But if there are no,
1: there was cameras around and stuff. Like it looked like they were filming, not like a big budget.
0: Yeah, I saw a video that somebody posted, and it looked like they were filming stuff.
1: Yeah.
6: Without the cameras, I'm thinking nerd, nerd. But with the cameras, makes some sense. If we're doing social or something.
2: That was so judgy of you.
6: I mean, what are you doing dressed like a Ghostbuster, bro, and you don't have cameras around you?
2: I don't know. Maybe some people think it's hot, all right? Well, lastly, speaking of movies, moviegoers had to evacuate a screening of Spider-Man because an actual villain was present. What the villain was doing that caused the need for the evacuation?
1: Uh-oh.
2: Was setting off some nasty toots the entire movie.
6: Wow.
2: There was one person.
0: Farting that bad?
2: Yes. There was one person that was just like toots magoots through the entire movie, and it was so foul that everybody had to evacuate.
0: Wow.
1: I mean, I'd
2: can
1: be so
2: you
1: mad.
2: Imagine?
1: Like, you can get up and go to the bathroom, sorry, but like, you just ruined the whole movie for all of us. I'd be so mad.
2: But don't you feel like they did it on purpose?
6: Yeah,
0: if you're doing that bad, I feel like it's got to be on purpose.
2: And it has to be, is it real? Because it could be like a little stink bomb.
6: Oh, that's true. You could be doing like a little fart machine.
0: Did they know who it was that was doing the farting?
1: Yeah, how'd they actually catch the person?
2: They didn't catch the person.
0: Because whoever it was just like somebody on a plane that does it. They try to blame everybody else. Like, who's doing that?
2: Yeah, because everybody was just doing it.
0: At the same time, yeah.
1: Yeah, but I feel like when they're walking that? Out, you could easily figure out who that was.
2: Well, the screening didn't officially get canceled, but everyone did leave before the credits even rolled because it was so foul.
6: They better get their money back.
2: I mean, come on. Come on. That's what's trending.
1: Why are rid of people?
2: Yeah,
1: nice things.
2: This is so rude.
0: Your first date follow-up is coming up right after this. It's the Jubal Show.

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1: Alicia is on the phone today for our first date follow-up, and she's getting ghosted by a dude named Jason. So in a little bit, we're going to call him and see if he'll tell us why he's ghosting her and maybe get her another date. But first, Alicia, how long has it been since you heard from Jason?
2: Hi, guys. It's been like 2 weeks.
3: Have you tried to reach out to him?
2: I've tried like once or twice. Like, I don't want to seem crazy or anything, but yeah, I've tried a little and just nothing in response.
3: Well, why don't you tell us about the date and how you guys met?
2: Yeah. So we met on Hinge, you know, as most people do these days. I feel like we chatted for a good minute. Like, it was back and forth for like a couple of weeks, actually. He suggested we do like a traditional date, just dinner, which he paid for. It was very nice. We didn't get drinks afterwards. We just sort of went our separate ways. So I don't know. I felt like it was really positive. We did kiss just a little bit, very small, very nice. And he texted to make sure I got home, which felt like a positive sign. And yeah, that was the last thing I heard from him.
3: So what was going on during like the dinner? Like, what were you guys talking about? Did you feel like you guys were flirtatious? Cause I mean, to be honest, it sounds a little bit dry from, you know, just that was that. I mean, maybe, I mean, for both of you, even not just him, you know?
2: I mean, I thought in the conversation, like, I don't want to be, again, I don't want to sound crazy, but I thought this guy was really perfect. He really checked all of my boxes.
3: Wow.
2: And he was so flirty over like the Hinge messages and everything. And when we were texting, he was super flirty and I was really excited. So maybe that's why I'm sort of downplaying it now, because my ego is a little bit hurt. But he was just so sweet. And I felt like the conversation was good. I mean, obviously now I'm replaying it and I have like a million, like, oh my God, what did I do wrong? But yeah, I'm just kind of shocked that he hasn't. I wonder if he felt the same way.
1: All right, well, let's see if we can figure it out for you so you can get out of your head on the whole thing.
3: I know.
1: I get it, though. We'll play a song, come back, and then call him and see if he'll tell us why he's ghosting you and maybe get you another date, okay?
2: Okay, guys, thanks.
1: All right, we'll play a song, come back, get your first date follow-up next. It's The Jubal Show.

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1: Right in the middle of your first date follow-up, if you're just joining us, Alicia is on the phone, and she's getting ghosted by a dude named Jason, so we're about to call him and see if he'll tell us why he's ghosting her, and hopefully get her another date if she wants one. But first, Alicia, why don't you catch us up on your situation?
2: Yeah, so I went out with this guy, Jason. We met on Hinge. We talked for a little bit before. I haven't heard from him in 2 weeks, and I am totally spiraling about it. We did kiss on the date, but it was brief, and I wonder if my breath was stinky or if I was annoying on the date. That's a recap.
1: Okay. Well, are you ready for us to call him?
2: Yes, please.
1: All right, here we go.
3: Hello?
1: Hi, may I speak to Jason, please?
3: Yeah, this is he.
1: Hey, Jason, how are you? My name is Jubal. I'm calling from a radio show. It's called The Jubal Show.
4: Hi, Jason. I'm Nina, also on the show.
5: Hi, and I'm Victoria.
3: Yeah, no, I know you guys.
1: What do you do?
3: Why are you calling me?
1: Sweet. We're calling you because somebody emailed us about you.
3: Okay.
1: So I don't know if you know the segment we do, the first date follow-up. That's where if you go out on a date with somebody and then end up ghosting them, they can email us to get you on the phone and ask why you're ghosting.
3: Okay.
1: So is there anybody that you can think of that you're ghosting?
3: Alicia.
1: Yes.
4: Yeah.
1: You got it correct. That is it. That's who emailed us. She wants to know why you're ghosting her. She said she tried to reach out to you a few times.
3: I don't know. Sometimes people are like really, really good at like communicating in one style and then not so good at another one. You know, like, all right, she's kind of a chat queen. You know what I mean?
1: A chat queen?
3: She's great, like great at chatting on the app, right? And like the conversation was super flirty and like, you know, it was like, we were both like, you know, never like leaving each other on read. Like there was a lot of just quick back and forth and it was going really good. And I don't know, like, I mean, I feel like maybe that set things up a little, like the bar a little bit too high. Cause then like when we got in person, it wasn't as fun.
1: Okay.
3: But I mean, and like that was okay, but like the real deal breaker was like she said she wanted a baby, and I am like so not ready for that.
1: On a first date?
3: Yeah, no, so we're sitting across from each other in the booth in the restaurant, and she points over my shoulder and she goes, "I want one of those so bad," and I turn over my shoulder and there is this like mom with like a toddler, like, you know, she's like kind of in its face, and I'm just like,
1: I mean, I feel like that's a little bit much on a first date.
4: I think it's actually
1: to be like, I want one of those so bad, put one in me right now.
4: Whoa. I mean, not saying put one in me right now, but I think it is important to have that conversation early on a date because that way you save each other time. If you're a hard no and she's a hard yes, like why even bother having a second date? This ghosting makes sense then.
3: Yeah, I mean, so like I was totally going to take her back to my place, but like after like that happened, like I don't want to risk becoming a father right now. So like that was
2: sorry. Hi, Jason. Hi, it's Alicia. Can I butt in and say something?
1: I think you just did.
2: I need to clarify something.
1: Alicia is on the phone listening and wants to talk to you if you haven't figured that out yet.
4: Yeah.
3: Of course she is. Okay.
2: Okay. Hi. Hello. Hope you're doing well.
3: Hi.
2: Good to hear from you. Oh my gosh. What are you talking about? I definitely do not want a baby. I did not mention that I wanted a baby on this date.
3: I'm like crazy. You pointed over my shoulder, said, "I want one of those so bad." And there was like a mom with her toddler sitting right behind us.
2: No, I was pointing at the drink on somebody's table. I definitely don't want a baby.
4: Wouldn't be weird if you did, but okay.
3: Are you serious? It wasn't the mom and the cooing baby behind us?
2: No, it was the drink that was at the table near us. I'm so embarrassed that you thought I was talking about that on a first date.
3: I turned around and all I saw was mom and baby and my stomach dropped. And then you're kidding me, right? It was a cocktail.
4: Are you sure you don't want a baby? Because you know you see what you want to see and say what you want to say.
3: Oh, man.
2: I definitely maybe was a little quiet on the first date. Sometimes I get nervous on first dates, but I definitely would not have pointed at a child and said, "I want a baby." I'm not that.
3: Okay.
1: Well, good. Now that we got that figured out, Jason, would you like another date with Alicia? We'll pay for it.
3: Yeah, I mean, like, everything was pretty solid until that moment, and now that I know that I completely dissed that one. yeah, that sounds great. God, Alicia, I am so sorry I didn't ask what you were talking about. If you're down, I would love to take you out again.
2: That is completely okay, and I would love to go out with you again. Thanks for the second chance. And to be fair, I think you also mentioned something about taking me home that night because I was listening to everything you said. So maybe we can make that happen.
3: Now that I know where you stand on babies. Yeah.
0: Jubal's first date follow up only on the new hits 106.1. 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

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It's the Jubal Show, and one of our listeners is on the phone to tell us her dirty little secret. And also, if you know her, don't ever ask her for food. Ever. No. You'll hear it in your dirty little secret next. It's the Jubal Show.

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2: Hello.
3: Hello.
2: Hey, you have a dirty little secret?
3: Oh, I got several.
2: All right, oh, sweet. Let's hear
3: you
2: one
3: can
2: of them.
3: Choose.
2: Okay.
3: I used to have a horrible boss, and she was just so mean. And so me and a coworker, usually we took turns like going to pick up our lunch. It was like three ladies in the office. Okay. But this day, me and the other girl went, and so she always loved like Wendy's chili, and she just went on and on about how great it was. So I used to smoke back then, but we went through the drive-thru at Wendy's and got the chili. I said, "Whoa, wait a minute!" It just like I opened that lid up, and I'm not lying. We stuck ashes in there and mixed them up. And
4: wait,
3: of course,
4: you
3: she's in the office just, oh my gosh, how good it was.
4: You put someone's ashes
3: on and on.
4: In the
5: cigarette ashes?
6: Cigarette ashes in the chili and then gave it to somebody.
4: Yeah. Oh, jeez.
3: Yes.
2: Oh, I appreciate you. Thank you for telling us.
3: Okay.
2: Yeah.
3: Thank you.
2: Have a good one.
3: Bye-bye.
4: Bye.
3: You too.
0: What's your dirty little secret? 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

0: I didn't expect that I'd need to buy Ozempic for my pets.
1: What?
0: It's the Jubal Show. That's a text message we got in at 41061 because a trend is going viral of people sharing the things that they didn't think they'd be spending money on this summer.
1: Oh, man.
0: It's basically people sharing the crazy things that have happened already this summer that they didn't expect.
1: Can I do one for my brother? He had to spend money on rabies shots.
2: What?
1: Rabies
0: Your
1: shots?
0: Your brother had to spend money on rabies shots, Nina?
1: My brother had to spend money on rabies shots because we just came back from a family vacation. My little niece was petting a cat, a street cat in Turkey, and she got bit. And so we're like, oh, no. So she had to, like, go all over Turkey to go to the Turkish hospital to get her first rabies shot. Now she's got two more. She's got to get
2: crazy. Out.
1: So, nope, didn't see that one coming. Yeah. It was kind of terrifying, but she's fine. Everybody's fine. But, yeah, no, they're not cheap.
0: Well, there you go. What's something you didn't expect to pay for this summer? We'll tell you what some people are saying online. A LeBron James 76ers jersey.
2: Yeah.
1: Oh.
0: Didn't expect that.
2: Yep.
3: Yeah, because he switched teams.
2: Yeah, he held us all, in limbo for almost 2 months to make the announcement.
1: Oh, he did go. Did this happen recently?
2: Yeah. It might happen while you're overseas. Yeah.
1: Listen, when you're on vacation, you tune out.
2: Yeah, it might have happened when you're overseas, but yeah, he's going to the 76ers.
1: Oh, that's wild.
3: You know, it's like, why are we buying LeBron 76ers?
1: Yeah. I know. I was like, are you guys high? Yeah.
0: There's a trend going viral of people sharing the things they didn't plan on spending money on this summer. Basically, a list of like things they didn't expect would happen, but a Jimothy the Raccoon doll. They didn't expect having to spend money on that.
1: Oh my God. Jimothy's so
0: the
1: cute.
0: Most popular thing in the world still right now, I think.
2: Jimothy. Pretty much.
0: Yeah.
2: I mean, it's like a collector's item. People are doing promo with it. It's insane.
1: It could be a movie, and there's so many lessons in it. You know, you celebrate our differences. That's why Jimothy is so special.
3: Yeah, the Disney movie.
1: Yeah,
3: right there.
1: I know.
3: Yes.
0: I'm surprised there's probably already one in the works.
2: Yeah.
0: Yeah.
2: They're buying the rights to Jimothy. Yep.
0: Jimothy the deformed raccoon. You can see it right now.
1: He's love.
2: He deserves love too.
0: We're going over a trend of people sharing the things that they didn't expect to be spending money on this summer. I guess the average American spends

0: spends about $397 on summer activities.
1: Oh.
2: Is it bad that I'm like, that's it?
3: Yeah, that doesn't sound like a lot.
0: But people here are sharing the things they didn't expect to be spending money on this summer. Basically, a list of all the things that they didn't expect would happen this summer. But trash from Travis, Kelce, and Taylor Swift's wedding.
1: Oh, yeah.
0: I didn't expect people are spending money on that. And they actually are buying that. That's crazy. That
1: you know, I don't like to judge people, but I am judging you for that one.
3: There's nothing you would do that for? There's no celebrity that you would buy something crazy like that for?
1: I'm going to go buy their trash?
3: I mean, I'm not saying you should. I'm just saying you don't idolize anybody in a way that you would do something crazy like that.
1: I mean, I do crazy things. I'm just not spending money on it. Like, I kept my Justin Bieber water bottle, but like he drank out of it, but I didn't buy it.
2: You know, for free.
0: There's a trend of people sharing the things that they didn't plan on spending money on this summer. I heart Jared Leto tattoo removal.
3: Oh, wow.
0: Yeah.
3: That's all bad.
0: Definitely.
1: That's excellent.
2: I feel like I spent way more money on like alcohol and like party things this summer, but I didn't even do much. Like when I think about it, it's like 3 months just passing by really quickly. And it was really sad. Like I didn't have a summer.
3: Well, you've had a bunch of people get married and like your friends are like all out of town. So you're taking flights.
2: Oh, I don't mind that. But the weddings.
3: But it's money. It's, yeah. You know? It adds up.
2: Man, guys, why we gotta get married? We can't just all be single and hang out together?
0: There's a trend of people sharing the things that they didn't plan on spending money on this summer. A copy of World Cup Soccer for Dummies.
3: I got you one of those.
0: For every American who really doesn't probably know soccer very much, but wanted to be involved in watching the World Cup.
1: That's actually legit.
3: Yeah, I need one of those because I was watching and I didn't have that book. I was just guessing half the time.
2: You know, the people who do have that book are the ones that went to the bars every single week and made it sound like it was their favorite sport on the planet. I'm like, you just got into it. What are you doing?
3: You're like, offsides. You don't know what offsides is. Shut up. Yeah,
1: but you know they're dummies because they spent money on it. Well, you could have just asked ChatGPT.
0: Right.
3: Facts.
0: And they start using English words and things like that. You know, somebody that's never said that before in their life, they're like, that's bollocks. What else didn't people expect to be spending money on this summer? $7 for gas.
3: Yeah.
0: $7 a gallon on gas.
2: Yeah. Oh.
0: Definitely.
2: I thought it was supposed to go down by now. I was kind of hoping like, okay, like maybe like a few weeks of this I can take, but like now it's going on a few months and almost like a year.
1: $7 is crazy.
2: Dude, it's expensive. It's like a place is around here. If you go, I went yesterday. It was by the airport, mind you, but it was like around $6.50. And I was like, that's almost $7. Like, are you kidding me? Like, why?
3: Think about like 7 years ago if somebody would have said $7 gas to us. It would have been like, what? What are you talking about?
1: I remember when it used to cost $10 to fill up my car. Wow. I was 16 and it was $10 for the whole tank.
3: That is so crazy. I do. I remember when it was like around $1 a gallon or whatever.
1: Yeah, I'd hustle an extra $5 to have somebody buy me cigarettes. Like,
3: yeah. I'm that old.
2: Man,
3: yes.
2: You guys have lots of money back then because you just gas so cheap.
0: Somebody texted in at 41061 and said they didn't expect to buy an engagement ring upgrade after seeing everybody else's engagement rings on TikTok.
2: Oh, that's so sad.
3: It becomes a battle.
0: Yeah.
3: Really
2: that's sad.
1: You got an engagement ring, okay?
2: Nina.
0: Somebody else said they didn't expect to be paying for physical therapy from a pickleball injury.
3: Everybody jumping on that pickleball game.
1: That's so real, though.
0: What's something that you didn't expect to spend money on this summer? Because there's a trend going viral of people sharing the top things that they didn't plan to spend money on this summer. Basically, a list of the things that they didn't expect would happen this summer. But AI-generated apology videos.
3: What?
2: Oh, my gosh.
1: Why are you spending money on that? And, like, what are they used for?
0: Yeah, I think they were just joking about so many people using AI. And
3: oh, got you.
1: Oh.
3: I was like, is that a thing? Yeah. I missed that trend.
0: A Costco membership just for protein soda.
2: I'm not going to lie. That's what I use my gas for. That's literally the only reason why I pay for Costco. That and my meds.
1: Protein soda? Oh, meds. Got it.
2: But I did see the protein soda. They only had it at Costco, and that was kind of like... I didn't try it, but I thought about it.
1: It was your protein maxing.
2: Yeah, the idea of
3: carbonated protein is so disgusting to me.
1: Yeah, really, though.
3: That is really foul.
1: That's like bubbles and more stuff.
3: Yeah, it's not good.
0: There's a trend going viral of people sharing the things they didn't plan on spending money on this summer. Basically, a list of things you didn't expect to happen this summer. But somebody said, spending money on a therapist for my AI therapist. Like that. All right, phone break happens every single hour on the 20s. Your next one is coming up right after this. And then right after that is Nina's What's Trending. The Jubal Show.

0: It's almost time for your phone prank. It's a Jubal show, just 60 seconds away. But go to the iHeartRadio app and use the talkback feature, and you can give us a little talk. You can talk
1: talking
0: to
1: back
0: us.
1: Back to talk us. Back.
0: It's the red microphone button. Just tap on that. What are we asking them to share?
2: Just share. Were we asking them to share?
3: Oh, did we like my suggestion?
2: Yes. Yeah, we like
3: it. We're asking you to share that one time that you hooked up in public, because somebody on this show may have done that over the weekend. And so we just thought it'd be fun. So, you know. Ooh.
2: Yeah, make me feel better. When have you also hooked up in public?
3: Yeah. I didn't call you out yet, but sure. It was Victoria.
2: But the way you were saying it and you were looking at me, I was like, yeah, that was me, guys. I
3: they didn't
2: fun.
3: See me do that.
2: And
3: though.
2: I'm so proud of myself, if I'm being honest.
1: I'm actually really proud of you, too. Okay.
4: So she's going to share her story, and then you guys share your stories. 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
3: So it's like leaving us a voice message. You know?
0: Yeah. Maybe. 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And
4: make it scandalous.
0: Yeah. 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
2: Hey.
0: All right, cool. 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And after that is Nina's What's Trending. 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
7: I don't know why they are here. Is it the music? Hello? Is it too loud? But
8: hello?
7: Unfortunately, I cannot. Hold on, I'm on the phone with the homeowners.
8: Hello?
7: Hello? Yes, hello, this is Heinrich. Hello? Hello?
8: Yeah?
7: I'm so sorry, the Bluetooth on my phone is still playing the music. So 1 second. Okay, hello, I think I've got it stopped. Yes, this is Heinrich. I was looking for Maris. I'm working on the roofs on your house.
8: Yeah, what's going on?
7: Oh, yes, this is Heinrich. I'm calling from the roofing company that is working on your roof today. And we have a little bit of a problem that I was supposed to call you and alert you to a problem that is happening with your roof. I'm so sorry. My Bluetooth has come back on my speaker. I want, like, trying to get my music off, but the Bluetooth keeps coming on. Hello?
8: Yes. Just, what's going on with the roof?
7: The Bluetooth on my phone keeps going on the speakers.
8: Tell me what's happening with the roof,
7: please?
8: There's
7: a little bit of a problem that we've had on your roof.
8: Why are you calling my fiance? He's home. He's handling this right now. Have you talked to him?
7: He's not here right now, so I figure I'll call you because the police officers are very upset and I don't know exactly why they're upset. I'm so sorry. The Bluetooth seems to have come back on. I don't know. What is it, officer? They're very upset and I don't know. Hello?
8: Why are the police?
7: Hello?
8: Why are the police there? Right. Yes.
7: Hello?
8: Yes. Hello? Why the f*** are the cops there?
7: What's that? I'm so sorry. The Bluetooth on my speaker has come back on. Do you want all the people down? Is that what you're saying?
8: No.
7: It seems like they want all the people down. I cannot see what they are saying, but it seems like they want all the people down.
8: The people down? Who's on the...
7: Yes, all the people, they say. I think they want them down.
8: Who are the people? How many people are on my roof?
7: What did you say? I'm so sorry about that. I was distracted by the police
8: officers. How many people are on my roof right now?
7: Well, yes. No, stop the dancing right now. We cannot be dancing right now. Hello?
8: Say, did you say people are dancing?
7: I think it is the music and the dancing that the officers are mad about. Maybe they're saying something about maybe the sound, the noise complaint.
8: That music isn't just that you've got a speaker on the roof?
7: Oh my god, oh my goodness, oh, oh, oh, oh.
8: Hello?
7: Oh no, oh my goodness, no.
8: Hello, what? Hello?
7: Hello?
8: Hello?
7: Hello?
8: Hello?
7: Hello?
8: What the f*** was that sound?
7: Well, I was concerned about not being able to get down because the ladder fell, but now we are in the house because the roof has sort of caved in from all the dancing.
8: My roof just caved in, the cops? Oh my god, you're going to jail.
7: Well,
8: you're going to jail, that's it.
7: Well, I just let you know it's a prank phone call. I'm sorry.
8: I'm sorry, what?
0: Yeah, this is actually Jubal from the Jubal Show doing a phone prank on you, and your fiancé set you up.
8: What?
0: It's a joke. He said that there was people doing work on your roof today and he wanted to mess with you.
8: oh my God. You're from the radio. Oh my God. Oh my God. I was picturing there's like this dance party on my roof and cops are there and it's a mess. Oh my God. I'm so glad that's not happening. I don't know what accent that was. Oh my God.
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0: Give us 3 minutes and we'll give you everything you need to know for the day. 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It's time for Nina's What's Trending.
3: So protein maxing is having an unexpected side effect that is really upsetting parents.
2: Uh-oh.
3: Not something we saw coming, and I will explain in just a moment if you are participating, I should say. But first, let me tell you all about how Zach Brown just gifted everyone at his concert a free cruise.
2: Whoa.
3: If you didn't already need a reason to go to a show, you now have one because artists are doing the most surprising things, whether they're dipping themselves in gold like Tate McRae or gifting their fans a free cruise. So Zach Brown Band has teamed up.
2: I love them, by the way.
3: Well, a lot of people do, and they love them even more now. But they have teamed up with Beachcomber, which is a new ship, and they have gifted 37,000 fans at Fenway Park a trip for two to on this trip.
2: That's crazy. I just looked it up. It said worth $40 million.
3: Yeah, worth $40 million. And it is the largest surprise audience gift in live entertainment history.
2: Did you say why he did it?
3: Because he teamed up with Beachcomber. So it's a way for them to to promote Margaritaville at Sea. And that's why he did it. But can you imagine if you're a Zach Brown Band fan and you went to another show that wasn't at Fenway Park and you didn't get that particular thing? You're like, wait, bro.
0: Yeah, that would suck.
3: Can I write you a letter and be like, you need to do it now to every single other person?
4: Right.
3: You're looking at it now?
2: Margaritaville Cruises. It's Margaritaville at Sea. There's an actual website. This looks so freaking fun.
3: Yeah, go to Zach Brown Band concert and see if you can get one. You can now also get a piece of Seattle history. Do you guys remember the Ride the Duck Ducks?
0: Yeah.
3: The duck that would be on land and on sea. And a lot of other cities had done this as well. So it's like one of those tours that you can go on. And Ophir's in Victoria, you're not from here. And Dougal, you've been here for a million years. So you know.
4: A million years.
2: What was it like when the dinosaurs were here?
0: A little longer than that. A little older than a million, but close. 1,000,010.
3: It was a really epic tour of the city where you can get in this boat car that looks like a duck, and they called it Ride the Ducks. It would go all around Lake. It was really, really cool. But anyway, they went away because something bad happened to them.
2: What happened?
3: Do you remember
0: they
3: what
0: got
3: happened?
0: In a crash.
3: Yeah, it was the crash.
0: I think maybe back to back, but there was a really bad crash with one. Yeah,
2: two ducks like crashing into each other.
0: No,
4: in the water.
0: No,
3: it was on.
0: It was on land. Yeah.
2: So the boats crashed on land, and then they banned them from the water.
0: No, they ended the thing in general because they were driving all over the place. But yeah, I don't know. I don't know if they're top heavy or what. I think like they tipped over. But anyway, there was a really bad accident.
4: Interesting.
0: And then they were like, kind of put them out of business.
3: Yeah. Huh. So they were like, this is dangerous. We're not gonna ride ducks anymore.
2: I'm sorry. One last question. How are they driving all over the city if it's not supposed to be? It's a boat, so it's supposed to be on the water.
3: It's a boat car.
0: Yeah. Mm-hmm. So you drive it. It takes you on a tour through the city, but then also you'll go into the water and then take a tour through the water and then drive out of the water back through the city.
3: Yeah, that's why they called it duck.
4: Boat
3: and
4: cars.
3: And they'd give you these little like whistles that would be like, quack, quack, and it was really fun.
2: Nope, that's not needed.
3: Yeah, we did it for one of my birthdays. We got super loaded and got on the ride of the duck. Very dangerous, but if you want to own one, $100,000, it is up for sale.
0: That's cool.
2: Whoa, can you take it around the city?
3: I don't think they're banned from the road. I just think the company couldn't do that anymore.
0: The company just went out of business.
3: Gotcha. Yeah, so now it's up to you if you want to pay for that insurance.
2: That's dope.
3: Next thing Jubal has in his driveway is a duck.
0: That'd be cool.
2: Wow.
3: And if you are a protein maxer, just know parents are getting pretty upset with you because the side effect of the protein maxing trend is the fact that formula is now going up, the cost of baby formula.
2: Dang.
3: Because whey protein is a big thing that, you know, everybody goes to the gym and like, give me my whey protein in my shake, you know, I'm a meathead and I need extra whey.
4: Is that how they sound?
3: I don't know what is going on with me in these voices right now, but it's really fun. Not for you, but for me. But it is one of the main ingredients in formula also, if you didn't know that they use whey. And so there's a whey shortage in the protein drinks and in the baby formula and in GLP-1.
2: Well, I think it's because of GLP-1s that there's a shortage because they weren't expecting
3: Yeah, you're right. Because of that, people are deciding to drink their dinner, and that's why they're going even harder.
0: So like meatheads are buying formula so they can get protein, basically.
3: No, it's just the cost of formula. Well, yeah.
0: Well, the cost is going up because meatheads are buying it.
3: Yes.
0: To get protein.
3: Yes. You guys all got it correct.
4: Wait, that's right. Passed the test.
2: Interesting.
3: And that is what's trending.
0: All right. So Catch a Cheater is coming up right after this. It's the Jubal Show.

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2: Grayson is on the phone today for To Catch a Cheater, and he's been married to his wife Everly for 5 years, but now he thinks something might be going on, so we'll see if we can help him out. Grayson, I'm sorry you're in the spot, man. What's up? What's going on with your wife? Why do you think she's cheating?
3: Just recently, she's changed. She's on her laptop a lot more. She's on her phone a lot more. And this is like late at night, and like not even in the living room. Like she'll go to like our office to the side, and she'll be in there on the computer or on her phone.
4: Is she working though? Like it sounds like, does she take on new responsibilities?
3: No, I mean, as far as I know, no.
4: Okay.
3: She hasn't gotten like a raise or anything like that. But that's the other thing, is that when she is, you know, in the same room, I'll see her look at her phone and she'll laugh at something. And I'll say, oh, you know, what's up? And she's like, oh, nothing.
4: Okay.
5: Oh.
3: And there was one time she had her phone down and I just saw a notification pop up. And it was, all I saw was the contact. And the contact was E, you know, the letter E.
4: Mm-hmm.
3: And a heart emoji.
4: Oh. Oh.
3: And that's why I asked. I was like, hey, who, you know, who's that? And she just kind of, she brushed it off. She said, it's a coworker.
4: I'm what? Sorry. I don't have a heart next to your name, Jubal.
2: No. Yeah.
4: I should, I guess.
2: No, that would probably be, even for me, I'd be like, that's a little weird. Why is there a heart next to it? You know, like that is kind of strange for a coworker.
3: Yeah. So the time that she's spending away and laughing and not, you know, being completely open about everything, that heart. And then I have noticed, She's dressing up.
4: Okay.
3: Like looking nice. I mean, she works at home.
2: Oh.
3: So like, there's not a whole lot of reason to be dressing up, but like the 7 years I've known her, she's always been like, you know, Miss Casual. That's it. And to see like, oh, you're starting to like dress. All of this put together.
4: Yeah.
3: It kind of tipped me over to the point of just like, okay, we need to do something.
4: Have you asked her about any of this stuff?
3: Well, like I said, when I saw the E with the heart and I said, oh, you know, who's that? And I'm trying to keep it super light. And she said, coworker. So I'm like, okay, well, that's her answer. I don't want to accuse her or just say you're lying.
4: But no, right. I was just thinking like when she's dressed up, if you're like, hey, babe, you going somewhere today? Yeah. Like, who are you going to see? Because if she's working at home, that's it. That is weird.
3: It's just that, oh, you know, I just felt like dressing up, which, you know, every once in a while, sure. But like, it's a lot.
4: Yeah.
3: Lately, like 3 or 4 times a week.
4: Huh.
3: She's never been this way before.
2: Okay.
3: Never been this.
2: All right, well, we'll see if we can figure it out for you, man. I'm sorry you're in this situation, like I said. We'll play a song, come back, and then call her and pretend to be from the grocery store that she's a rewards member, since you already gave us that number, and say that every single month we choose one rewards member who gets free flowers delivered from our floral department, and we'll see if she sends those to you or to somebody else, okay?
3: All right.
2: All right, we'll play a song, come back, and get your To Catch a Cheater next. It's the Jubal Show.

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2: If you're just joining us for today's To Catch a Cheater, Grayson is on the phone and he thinks that his wife of 5 years, Everly, might be cheating. So in a second, we're going to call her and pretend to be from the grocery store that she's a rewards card member at and say that every single month we choose one lucky rewards member who gets free flowers delivered from our floral department. And we'll see if she sends those to Grayson or to somebody else. Grayson, before we do that, though, why don't you catch us up on your situation?
3: We've been married for 5 years, and lately she's spending a lot of time on her phone and her laptop, and she's not really sharing who she's talking with. I saw a contact on her phone that said E and a heart. She said it was a coworker, and she's just been, like, dressing up way more than she ever has in you know, the past 7 years I've known her.
4: And she works at home.
3: She works at home. So it means all signs point like she's hiding something. And I hope she isn't, but.
4: Right.
2: Are you ready for us to try and see if we can catch her if she is?
3: I mean, yeah.
2: Okay. Here we go. I'm going to dial her number right now. Okay.
3: Okay.
5: Hello.
2: Hey, this is Corbel calling from. I was looking for our rewards card member named Everly.
5: Oh, yes. Hi, that's me.
2: Hi, Everly. Please don't hang up. This is not a marketing phone call. I'm actually calling to say congratulations. You're this month's big winner.
5: Yay. I didn't expect that. What does that entail?
2: Oh, well, maybe you didn't know this, but every single month we choose one rewards card member to say thank you very much for being such a loyal customer by gifting them 36 long stem red roses, a box of candy or chocolates, and a card to be delivered to anybody that you want from our new and improved floral department.
5: Oh, wow. Well, yay. Thank you.
2: Thank you. How it works is this. If you know who you want to send them to, I can take the information over the phone. So first thing I would need would be the first and last name of the person you want to send them to. And then we'll get what do you want to put on a card if there's anything. And then we'll get the address.
5: Okay. Let's deliver it to Evan.
2: Okay. Evan. And then do you want to put anything on a card to Evan?
5: How about every moment with you feels like magic. And I can't wait until we can finally be together. Love you, E.
2: Okay, got that. And now I will let you know that your husband, Grayson, is on the phone listening and probably has some questions because this is actually the Jubal Show. It's a radio show. And we do a segment called To Catch a Cheater where we see who you send flowers to. And your husband had some questions, so he wanted to see who you'd send them to. Grayson?
3: Who's Evan?
5: Grayson, why would you call a radio show instead of talking to me?
3: Who is Evan?
5: He's someone that I met through a work forum online. And
2: what?
5: I started this. I guess I'll just be honest. This is a little embarrassing doing this. Over a radio show instead of just talking to you in person.
2: Your husband told us that he has tried talking to you about it, and you told him that E was just a coworker and kind of laughed it off, but wouldn't really address his concerns.
5: Yeah, I guess I made excuses because he's never asked me outright, and I guess I didn't know how to tell you, Grayson, that I had been unhappy because you know you're always busy with work. You always have other priorities other than me, and over time, that can really take a toll.
3: Why didn't you just come to me? Why couldn't you just come to me instead? If you're going behind my back, and you just
5: I don't know. I'm sorry. It's just it's so hard to tell somebody. I never planned something like this, you know. So I mean, how do I go up to you and just say this? You know,
3: it would have been better than this, than what you're with Evan. And Evan is in my life now. This is the.
5: I know you're right. You're right. You know, it's we've gotten closer emotionally over time, and you know, I haven't been as close to you physically because I have been with Evan. You know, might as well just like rip Band-Aid off now and tell you everything since we're here.
4: How long has it been going on, Everly?
5: Oh God, I haven't been, it's been a while. I would say probably about I don't know, maybe 7-8 months.
6: What?
2: Wow.
6: That's a long time.
3: 8 months.
4: Oh my gosh, I'm so sorry.
5: This is somebody I'm more serious about. You know, I can't just, it's complicated, you know.
3: Is this really happening? This is real, right? This is real? This is happening?
5: I wish it wasn't, but yeah.
4: Are you trying to work things out with Grayson now that this is out in the open? Or you think you're leaning more towards being with Evan?
5: Oh my God, I'm so torn. I'm not sure.
3: I can't possibly see any future on how this would work. Eight months? You've been lying to me every day? No, you can't come back from that. Mm. Are you, what? No.
5: I don't know if I want to come back to it. I'm not sure if I even want to come back to it. We've lost it a long time ago.
3: Well, you don't even have the option now. You don't have the option.
2: It doesn't sound like Grayson's lost it. It sounds like you've lost it. And instead of talking to Grayson, you decided to cheat on him.
5: I don't know. There's no way around it, really. I know that my feelings for Evan are serious, you know. I wouldn't have just done this for just, you know, for just anyone.
4: Well, whatever your reason is, you're here now. Grayson, I'm so sorry.
3: I'm sorry,
5: I never thought we would be here either, you know, but I've been neglected for a very long time.
2: No, that's not an excuse, though, Everly, to cheat.
5: Look, I don't know who you guys are, and I don't need the judgment right now. This is already enough on me, Grayson. We will talk about this later, but as of right now, I really don't need the extra judgment, and I am going to go.
2: Grayson, she hung up, man. I'm sorry.
4: Oh, wow. I know. Do you have friends or anywhere you can go right now? Family?
3: I don't know. I don't know. It's better to know than not know, and it sucks. But it's good. It will be good.
2: It will.
6: Yeah.
2: All right, man. We'll take care. Keep in touch with us if you need anything. All right.
4: Mm-hmm.
3: Okay.
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0: 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And who knows, you could be the next dirty little secret and have the entire world going, whoa, they did that?
1: Yeah. It felt like a game show crowding.
0: You'll hear another dirty little secret next. 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
2: Hello?
3: Hello?
2: Hey, you have a dirty little secret?
3: Yes, I do.
2: Sweet.
3: Basically, I've had a hard time sleeping. So my little secret is that I've been getting up while my boyfriend's asleep and putting things in different places. Switching my beauty products with the toothpaste where they're supposed to be and things like that. And I thought it was just a prank at first, but then he started thinking it was a ghost, for real, because I started moving furniture and things like that. Just chairs here and there.
4: Oh, yeah. I was like, you have a lot.
3: No, just a chair here and there. Just random things. I put paper towels in the bathroom instead of toilet paper, things like that. And then he thought it was a ghost. And he started emailing the landlord, telling them that they've got to get this place looked at and possibly get an exorcist. He's starting to freak out. And but I just kind of got too far. And I didn't even realize it. But he ended up getting, I guess he was embarrassed about it because he's well, maybe it's not a ghost. Maybe it's just me. Maybe I'm losing my mind. And so he got a CT scan. And he had met his deductible. Yeah. So he ended up spending a whole lot of money out of pocket.
2: What?
3: I feel I don't even know what to do. It's the worst. So I'm definitely keeping this one a secret. But it's crazy. What started out as a prank ended up just getting way out of control.
2: Thank you for telling us your dirty little secret. You literally almost drove him crazy.
3: Kind of. Yeah. It was a prank.
0: What's your dirty little secret? Text Jubal to 41061.
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I'm Mike Klein hanging out with you. Okay, Starbucks reveals when pumpkin spice latte is going to return. August 25th. I feel like that's a little bit later this year. I'm good with that time.

0: It is Hits 106.1, the most commercial-free hit music. So you do plastic surgery. What's the most popular thing going on right now?
1: So what's pretty cool is we do leg extensions if you want to get taller.
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0: Oh, my God. 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

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Definitely sending our prayers out to Spokane right now. 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The air quality alert from the wildfires are definitely kind of affecting our area right now. 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

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Singles are turning to color-coded data spreadsheets now. Oh, my God. Everything from deal breakers to compatibility. And it's kind of making, it's kind of got a romance out of it. It's making it more transactional. Your

0: Are you coming in or what?
1: Sabrina Carpenter, House Tours on Hits 106.1, the most commercial for hit music. I'm Mike Klein in for Frankie. 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

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So now there's this new study saying that half of U.S. workers have hooked up on the job. Really? This place is so boring. I don't think that's ever happened here. It must have, just not lately. We're very boring people. So

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It's inflate dating is like a new trend. So people are literally going to cheaper places on dates, maybe to parks, walk around a park. 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

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Sienna Spyro is on right now. If you get a chance, by the way, tonight, you got to watch 72 Hour with Kevin Hart. It was so funny on Netflix. I'm still, like, dying about it.

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Hits 106.1, sending prayers to everybody in Spokane right now. We're being affected by the wildfires, too. A lot of our air quality is really messed up right now. It's Dominic Fike and Baby Doll on Hits 106.1.

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So Ariana Grande is going to be taking a break after her tour. She announced again, by the way, in Chicago last night. She's like, listen, I need some time off. I've been working around the clock for 2 years. And she really has, with the Wicked movies and everything, and now this album, and then now this tour. She needs some time off. It's Hits 106.1.

It is Hits 106.1, the most commercial-free hit music. I'm Mike Klein. I'm getting out of here. I'll be back in for Frankie again tomorrow. Zan is coming up next, and she's got another chance for you to win $1,000 with Pay Your Bills. Here's Halsey now.

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2: Ice Cube's Big 3 season is heating up. 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

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I fully believe you could probably get from like Everett to Tacoma right now and not hear one single commercial.

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106.1. What up, Zan? You see they got a documentary now with like police footage and footage from like all the people that went through it, the Idaho murders. Have you seen that? The case that happened at Washington State University and University of Idaho.

0: 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Mark and Dan, now that work's done, what are we getting into?
1: I'm going to go home and be lazy if I not.
0: I'm telling you, Mark, life sneaks up on you fast. One second, you're going out to the club after work. Next second, you're going home and forcing your dog to be the little spoon, you know?

I'm keeping you posted on that with Hits 106.1. A lot of the smoke from the wildfires burning in Spokane and British Columbia making their way here to the Northwest. Not easy, especially when the temps are as hot as they are, too, you know?

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0: few minutes. Olivia Rodrigo on the way. Corey, what are you up to in Tacoma?
1: I just got off work.
0: Oh, what do you do?
1: Run my own creative agency.
0: Your parents proud of you?
1: 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I think so.
0: Parents don't care what we do as long as we're not mooching off them for money, you know?
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A couple more G's being given out today on Hits 106.1. 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
2: 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Then Coach Gary Payton and the Boston Ball Hogs battle Nasir Khor and the Detroit Amps in a must-win game for Boston. 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